0: It's a 7-minute drive, and it's looking pretty good on Lurleen Wallace. Heading from McFarland to 15th Street, it's a 4-minute drive. Road work continues on Highway 43 between Mitlary Road and Saraland Road. And we have construction on Highway 82 between Boswell Road and Shelley Hughes Road. With your Tuscaloosa traffic now, I'm Lisa Bakke.
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Nightly Spirit. It's your girl, Darlene. We're just having a little family chat tonight, just about counsel. There are some people that need counsel. They need guidance. They need direction. And then they come to you, and then, you know, they pour out their heart to you, and you give them advice, you give them counsel, you give them the scripture, you give them the word of God, you give them prayer, you give them supplication, you give them all of that. You give them all kind of steps to, and all of that. And then they turn right around and do what they were going to do anyway. And you sitting up there like, you know, I could have charged you for that. You ever been in a situation like that? How can you tell when someone just wants to vent? Or if they just want counsel for real? Have you been in a situation? How do you handle it? How do you know? 1-877-345-7747. Talk to your girl in my chat room on The Nightly Spirit. 1-877-345-7747.

Countdown is on the One Voyage 2026, hosted by Ricky Smiley. 6 days, one incredible ship, and only a few cabins are left. The concerts, the food, and the experiences. You don't want to hear

0: It's the Nightly Spirit, your girl Darlene. We're just kind of talking about interaction with people. Sometimes you got your, listen, it's not just your friends, it's your kids. Sometimes it's your kids. Your kids just tell you stuff and it's like, all right, well, you know, as a parent, you're going to give them the best information because you want them, you know, to have, you got their best interest at heart. But they don't like what you said, so they ain't going with it. Have you been in that situation? How do you handle it? Talk to me tonight. Hi, what's your name? Where are you calling from?
1: Calling from Virginia Beach, Virginia. My name is Lucky Williams. My thoughts is really, you got to ask the person, are they just venting or are they, you know, really wanting to accept the advice that you have? You know, because you don't want to guess, you know what I mean? And there's a lot of people that are kind of guess, or should I say something? Some people don't want unsolicited advice, but yeah, thank you.
0: Thank you so much. And you know what I do now? I say it right from the beginning. Listen, do you want me to listen or do you want my opinion? Do you want me to listen or do you want my opinion? Because y'all know your girl is opinionated. I really can draw a pretty good conclusion real quick. And yeah, anyway, 1-877-345-7747. Have you ever been in a situation like that where people are looking up to you for counsel or advice? They waste all your time. You done gave them all of this stuff. You know how much energy you have to give out to give somebody advice? That's a lot. That's why people charge for that. 1-877-345-7747. I want you to call me in my chat room. Let's talk about it. Have you ever been in that situation? You know, have you given somebody great advice and they just completely ignored it? Let's talk. 1-877-345-7747 on the Nightly Spirit.

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0: are definitely an inspiration. My wife and I, we listen to you all the time, and we just want to say keep up the blessed work. God is definitely doing something through your show.
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1: My name is Kim, and my thoughts on the topic is I give advice and I allow them to vent. So I have a lot of people that, you know, come to me because they feel like they can talk to me. And I allow them to vent, and I do ask, you know, can I, you know, share something with you? That's okay. But, you know, and they agree with it. And I always try to include the word in that advice because, you know, God is our source.
0: Thank you so much. You know what I love about my husband? He ain't gonna say what he gonna say but one time. For real, for real. And he gives the best advice. Like, his perspective is totally different. But we've got somebody that every time they run into a situation, they already know you blocked on my phone. So you're gonna have to call his phone. And when they text him and they give him the thing, he says, remember the text I sent you back in March? Here it is again. Huh? Oh no, I know it's August. But you went through the same thing again. And you still ain't take my advice. So here it is again. I'm going to text it to you. I'm scrolling down. Bow. There it is. He's so funny, y'all. Oh, my God. Anyway, this has been great. It's all about us growing, isn't it, fam? We're all growing at the same time. I don't care how old you are. We're all still growing. So thanks for the conversation. I got a selfie session coming up for you. 15 minutes away. It's your girl, Darlene, on the Knightley Spirit.

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All right, family, tonight has been a great conversation. But maybe one of the greatest gifts we can give each other is learning the difference between a person asking for wisdom and a person asking for witness. Not every hurting person needs a lecture, you know? Not every frustrated friend needs a strategy. Not every child calling home needs mom or dad to fix it. Sometimes somebody just needs to say, "This hurt," and they need to hear, "And I'm listening." Sometimes they need, "I'm scared," and hear, "And I am here with you." Sometimes they just want to say, "I don't know what to do." And instead of immediately telling them what you would do, maybe ask them, "What do you think you need?" It's a good question, right? James tells us, be quick to listen, but slow to speak. Maybe because listening isn't what we do while we're waiting for our turn to talk. Listening is the ministry. It is, right? And to my advice givers tonight, I want you to release yourself. You can love somebody without managing them. And you can counsel somebody without controlling them. You can also tell the truth without requiring them to be obedient to what you told them. You can give somebody your wisdom and you can let them own their decision. And to those of us who sometimes call our friends already knowing exactly what we're going to do, maybe the next time, don't ask, "What do you think?" Just tell them the truth. "Hey, I need 20 minutes. I don't need advice. I just need you to hear me out." You know what I'm saying? It's a beautiful thing. Friendship, family, we all need each other, don't we? Coming up is more of the Nightly Spirit in 5 minutes.

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0: nightly spirit. It's your girl, Darlene. 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I don't know what's done got into Anthony Brown. We can't.
1: Darlene, how you come out like that talking about me? 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
0: Let me tell y'all something. He done been up under somebody's rock or something. Where you been at? We gonna find out, family, in 17 minutes. Because it's time for some new music from Anthony Brown. Coming up, family, in 17 minutes. Let's chat with our brother on the Nightly Spirit.

Cornelius, straight out of Richmond, VA. 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

countdown is on. On The One Voyage 2026, hosted by Ricky Smiley. 6 days, one incredible ship, and only a few cabins are left. The concerts, the food, and the experiences. You don't want

0: the details.
1: Somebody make some noise in here tonight. We've come to praise one God.

0: It's the Nightly Spirit, your girl Darlene. Man, we got our brother, Anthony Brown. How have you been, brother?
1: Darlene, it's so good to hear your voice, honestly, and I've been well. I've just been taking time out to actually go ahead and live life a bit,
0: yes,
1: and let God be God in my life, and sometimes that means you're not out there beating the pavement and putting out music. I'm kind of busy just kind of living, you know what I mean?
0: That's beautiful, and it's so great to hear you say that, because the expectation, is he out here making more music? Is it? No, he got enough music out here now. He's got enough.
1: Honestly, I've always been the kind of person who, you know, I didn't ever feel compelled or pressured to put out music just because to keep up with the times or the trends. I always feel like I'm most successful when I put out music when God gives me something to actually say. Mm-hmm. And I wait for that, and it's okay. You know, it's okay. So until God give me something else, chew on what he gave me before, okay? I got 5 projects out there. Pick one. Uh-huh. Listen to it all over again. One for every day of the week. But now I do have something to say, so I got something new out now.
0: Amen, family. And that's the thing. I love the fact that you said that you just kind of just been living life, because that's really where we get our inspiration. If we're busy all the time, you know, just doing the work of ministry and never taking the time to just breathe and smell the flowers. Sometimes we can't get to the next level because we're too busy working the last level.
1: No,
0: and sometimes
1: sure,
0: to show you where you're going while you're just living, huh?
1: Yeah, you know what? And if you're always doing that in front of the camera or in front of the stage and what have you, sometimes the pressure of doing it there will make you perform when you need to really be surrendering. And and I needed to be able to surrender. That's where I kind of been. You know, things are just a bit different for me. I'm still serving at church and still faithful to that assignment. But, you know, life just be life. And in that time period, God is just saying something different to me. And I'm trying to keep my ear to what he's saying and write down what he's saying. So, you know, now that my pen is back writing music and I'm with an eyes open, I got something I want to share with everybody, you know, from what this season has been like for me, that hopefully it'll be helpful to you as well.
0: Yes, it will, family. Let me tell you something. When I heard this song, it's called Always Be Good. I heard it and I'm like, yeah, you know, it's like an articulation of some things that I was saying. So those of you in relationship with God, I know you're going to connect with this. It's coming up in 17 minutes. I'm going to let you hear it. Brand new music from Anthony Brown and Group Therapy. Always Be Good. Coming up.

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0: That's it right there. Always. Man, that's, he is always in the good times, in the bad times, in the hard times. And you know what, Anthony? Let me tell you what I'm starting to learn. In the storm, I need to learn how to be consistent in the storm as I am in the sunshine. Because he still won't always be good.
1: And that's why the song starts out just saying, Lord, forgive me for all the times that I would complain instead of just being grateful. You know what I mean? Like, God's goodness is not predicated on how I feel or what I'm going through. On worst day, he deserves praise. On my best day, he deserves praise. And if you're only praising God or acknowledging his goodness when things are good, you're missing out on the most important moments to identify his goodness. Because even on your worst day, let's think about your worst day. On your worst day, if you look through spiritual eyes, you will see God's hand of favor and mercy and grace and goodness on your life, even on the worst of days. And so that's why this song for me is way more than just a melody. It really is a message. It's a mindset. It's a way of thinking that I believe we should all shift to. Because if you only are looking at God being good on good days, you are missing out on who God really is.
0: Come on and preach. That is absolutely the truth. Listen, Anthony, we love you, man. Thank you for stopping by the Nightly Spirit. Now let's talk about this song. If this is out, is there a project?
1: Well, since you already done went off on me, darling, on the radio. Now, listen, this is the lead single to a project I have coming out. I will give you the exclusive that project was dropped at the end of the summer. It's called Full Disclosure. It has been the last year and a half of me spending some time, some intimate time with God. The title, Full Disclosure, for those of you all who know, Full Disclosure references something that we talk about in therapy. If you've ever been in therapy, you know, with a therapist or a counselor, they will tell you there's nothing that they can do to help you unless you commit to the process of being fully open and fully honest. Full disclosure means I'm going to tell you everything. And then we're going to work from a point of trust and transparency. Mm. And so this project, these songs that y'all about to get from me are the result of me telling God, well, he already knew anyway, but me confessing my truth to God and God giving back to me what he had me to get out of, a true, honest, and transparent moment with him. Full disclosure is on the way.
0: Full disclosure, family. We looking for that, bro. Because, I mean, honestly, I hear it all over you. We feel it through the airwaves that you've been through a season that you want to share with us. And for those that are listening tonight, I know you might be going through a season as well. Always be good is just the beginning. That full disclosure is on the way. So,
1: absolutely.
0: Anthony, looking forward to it, brother. We love you so much. Can't wait to see you.
1: Love you more, darling. I'll see you soon. Thank you so
0: all
1: much.
0: All right. God bless you. Family, I got Sybil Wilkes joining us with another news update in 15 minutes on the Nightly Spirit.

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knew God was with me. I always used to pray. My prayer was I asked God to not to let the devil kill me out here while I was in the streets before I could get back. But I said, if you give me one more chance at life and music, I promise you, I'm going to shout you out, and I'm going to testify, and we're going to have a little church up in there.

Sybil Wilkes with what we need to know. Technology executives from OpenAI, Meta, Anthropic, and Google faced sharp questioning during a New York City Council hearing Monday regarding artificial intelligence safety. Industry leaders acknowledge they cannot guarantee AI systems will strictly follow safety guardrails or accept direct legal liability for potential commercial harms. The high-stakes hearing followed the formal introduction of 10 municipal bills regulating artificial intelligence in New York City, while formal tech researchers warned that rapidly advancing superintelligence could eventually become impossible for human operators to control. President Trump traveled to Deep Red, Nebraska to headline a major campaign rally supporting incumbent Senator Pete Ricketts in Grand Island. Addressing enthusiastic supporters less than 30 days before the election day, the president urged voters to maintain Republican congressional control, warning that relinquishing power to Democrats would bring disastrous economic consequences during what he called one of the most critical midterm elections in American history. Social tensions escalated outside the Seat Greek Stadium in Bridgeview, Illinois, as aggressive clashes erupted during the annual Palestine Fest. Local law enforcement officers and event-goers sustained minor injuries after a counter-protest led by far-right activist Jake Lang disrupted the cultural gathering. While violent scuffles occurred outside the facility gates, festival attendees inside peacefully celebrated Palestinian music, culinary traditions, and heritage. The World Health Organization reports global life expectancy has nearly recovered to pre-pandemic levels. Official data shows average human life expectancy reached 73.3 years in 2023, just shy of the 73.4-year mark recorded in 2019. To subscribe to my free daily newsletter, please visit SybilWilkes.com. For all the news 24/7, go to News1.com. I'm Sybil Wilkes. Be informed. Be empowered.

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1: 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He's on the way.

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0: What we gonna do right here is go back.
1: All right, we're going all the way back to the 1980s. Here is Safe in His Arms, the Milton Bronson Thompson Community Choir.

Deuteronomy 1 and 31 says, "There you saw how the Lord your God carried you as a father carries his son all the way you went until you reached this place." You know, when God brought the Israelite nation out of Egypt after being in slavery for 10 generations, they were not prepared to survive in the wilderness. There was no food. The water was scarce. Yet for 40 years, they never went without the things that they needed. You know, God gave them manna every morning and brought water out of a rock when they needed it. He supernaturally protected them against the enemies and kept them from sickness on their way to the promised land. And the whole time, he was carrying them, sustaining them as a father carries and sustains his children. Family, I just want to say that tonight because you are on your way to your promised land where God has promised to take you. They're going to be detours and people who do you wrong. You're going to face some times when you don't see how things can work out. And other times, it's just going to keep it real. You don't have the provision. The dream looks impossible. The obstacle looks too big. You're going to be tempted to worry about it, to live stressed out about it. But I just want you to know tonight, you can stay in faith and in peace, just as God did for them. He is also carrying you all the way until you get to your destination. You are safe in your father's arms, and he's holding you tight, and nothing can snatch you away. All right? Hang in there, family. I'm going to pray for us coming up in about 15 minutes. It's your girl, Darlene, on the Nightly Spirit.

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We're giving you glory and honor, and we're thanking you for loving us so much that even in times like these, you take us into a wilderness place to show us who you are. God, we thank you that no matter where we go, what we go through, you are the one that wraps your arms around us and you carry us. And God, we are thankful that we've always been safe in your arms. And now we're asking God for a special blessing, for extended protection through this hurricane and this storm that we're going through. God, please just continue to keep us. Not that we should have to ask you to do it, but we want you to know, God, that we are trusting you to bring us all the way through it all. We believe that you are bringing us to where you called us to be, no matter what it is that we have to go through. God, we just declare that we shall get there. In Jesus' name we pray. Amen and amen. Thank you all for listening. And family, tomorrow we'll be right back here. It's your girl, Darlene, on the Nightly Spirit. And until then, stay safe, stay blessed, and stay woke. Good night.

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2: With SRN News, I'm John Scott. President Trump says he has a call scheduled with Vladimir Putin over reports about a potential outbreak of the plague in Russia. Russian officials said at first a woman at an anti-plague research institute died from an unspecified form of the disease, then later said the woman died from pneumonia. Secretary of State Rubio on Tuesday called on Russia to be more transparent about the incident. Krista Pike is conscious and speaking nearly a week after a botched execution in Tennessee. That's according to her attorneys. Pike had been intubated and on a ventilator as she remains at a Nashville hospital. Pike survived two doses of phenobarbital during last Wednesday's failed execution. The merger between Paramount and Warner Brothers Discovery has now been finalized, and that new company is adopting the name Skydance. This is SRN News.
3: Millions will vote soon, but do they really know the issues? Now, Rob Schmidt is on Newsmax tonight talking about the war for America's future. Rob Schmidt reveals that many Americans are embracing socialism, especially young people. Rob exposes the hidden dangers of socialism and its war on our freedom. 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A secure border, biggest tax cuts in history, inflation under control, lowest drug prices, largest crime drop ever, and so much more. 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

0: that gets to the North Central Gulf Coast in one form or the other. So certainly keeping an eye on that. It could jumpstart our rain chances and maybe some heavy rain for the weekend. Clear skies overnight, low near 60. Mostly sunny Wednesday, a high of 90. Thursday, sunny and hot, low 59. Afternoon highs in the low 90s. This is meteorologist Mark Thibodeau for the Weather Channel for Town Square Media, Tuscaloosa.
1: It's 70 degrees in Tuscaloosa.
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1: Well, y'all, there's a little song that my grandmother taught me a long time ago. One day I was sick and I wasn't feeling too good. 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

0: SRN News. I'm John Scott. A disturbance in the Gulf is set to become a cyclone. According to the National Hurricane Center, the system is likely to become a tropical depression over the next day or so. The system set to shift eastward before turning to the north. Those from the Florida Panhandle to Louisiana are being advised to monitor the conditions. President Trump in Texas on Wednesday, with the midterm elections less than 30 days away. This marks his third visit to the Lone Star State in less than a month to stump for GOP candidates. Mr. Trump expected to appear with Republican Senate nominee Ken Paxton and other hopefuls in San Antonio. Florida's governor says the state's Medicaid program is projected to save more than $1 billion. That's as a result of an initiative to investigate fraud and waste. This is SRN News.
1: Millions will vote soon, but do they really know the issues? Now, Rob Schmidt is on Newsmax tonight talking about the war for America's future. Rob Schmidt reveals that many Americans are embracing socialism, especially young people. 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
12: Here's your Tuscaloosa and West Alabama forecast. We're looking at some hot weather, summer-like conditions, at least early summer-like as we head through the end of the week. And then the weekend, we're watching maybe a tropical system that gets to the north central Gulf Coast in one form or the other. So certainly keeping an eye on that. It could jumpstart our rain chances and maybe some heavy rain for the weekend. Clear skies overnight, low near 60. Mostly sunny Wednesday, a high of 90. Thursday, sunny and hot, low 59. Afternoon highs in the low 90s. This is meteorologist Mark Thibodeau for the Weather Channel for Town Square Media, Tuscaloosa.
13: It's 67 degrees in Tuscaloosa. 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
1: Thank you, God, for giving us our identity in you. We can know who we are because we know whose we are, and we don't have to work for your approval. You've called us by name.

0: did you know that the best people are always upgrading themselves and investing in their education, laughing more, and they seem to have a glow about them? You know, I heard it's because they tune into the Nightly Spirit every night. I don't know, but hey, check it out for yourself tonight. I'll see you there.
1: With SRN News, I'm John Scott. President Trump was in Maryland to announce an investment in a submarine facility in Baltimore. The president highlighting the $3.7 billion investment from defense contractor Anduril, a Baltimore shipyard that manufactures parts for Virginia-class submarines. The president said the project is part of his broader effort to rebuild the military and create jobs. The Commerce Department says the U.S. trade deficit widened sharply in August. This amid an uptick in goods related to the building of artificial intelligence build-out and the unpredictability of import tariffs. Imports rose over 4% for the month. That was nearly a 14% jump from July. New data is shedding light on just what might be America's favorite convenience store.

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3: I am John Ray Lewis, pastor of Lighthouse Missionary Baptist Church. Welcome to the ministry, Remember to Thank God for Jesus. Today, we look at the blessing and benefits of our faith that sinners cannot claim. Hebrews chapter 12, verse 2a. Looking unto Jesus, the author and finisher of our faith, every single aspect of the Christian life is wrapped up in our faith. We resist the devil by faith. 1 Peter 5 and 9a, contemporary English version. But you must resist the devil and stay strong in your faith. Do something, say something, wear something today to identify with your Christian faith. Do something, say something, wear something today to identify with your Lord and Savior Jesus the Christ. And always remember to thank God for Jesus.
4: Hello, this is State Representative A.J. 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On November the 3rd, vote the straight Democratic ticket because we are fighting to keep life affordable for everyone.
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8: Here's your Tuscaloosa and West Alabama forecast. We're looking at some hot weather, summer-like conditions, at least early summer-like as we head through the end of the week. And then the weekend, we're watching maybe a tropical system that gets to the north central Gulf Coast in one form or the other. So certainly keeping an eye on that. It could jumpstart our rain chances and maybe some heavy rain for the weekend. Clear skies overnight, low near 60. Mostly sunny Wednesday, a high of 90. Thursday, sunny and hot, low 59. Afternoon highs in the low 90s. This is meteorologist Mark Thibodeau for the Weather Channel for Town Square Media, Tuscaloosa.
9: It's 67 degrees in Tuscaloosa.
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1: With SRN News, I'm John Scott. A seventh arrest has been made in connection with a suspected terror plot at a UK airbase used by the U.S. Officials say a 22-year-old British man was arrested. The suspects are accused of plotting an attack on RAF Fairford, with UK officials saying there are strong indications that Iran was involved. SpaceX's stock shot up 8% on Monday, making CEO and founder Elon Musk a trillionaire again. The jump comes as SpaceX has been benefiting from AI infrastructure and other related agreements. A consumer class action lawsuit accuses Starbucks of falsely advertising 8 protein drinks as sugar-free. The complaint claims a single Vetti serving actually contains 13 to 21 grams of sugar due to naturally occurring lactose in the milk. This is SRN News.
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4: Hi, I'm John Ray Lewis, Pastor Lighthouse Missionary Baptist Church. Welcome to the ministry. Remember to thank God for Jesus. Today, we're looking at the blessing and benefits of our faith that sinners cannot claim. Hebrews chapter 12, verse 2a. Looking unto Jesus, the author and finisher of our faith. Every single aspect of the Christian life is wrapped up in our faith. We are sealed with the Holy Spirit of promise. Ephesians chapter 1, verse 13. In whom Christ you also trust, after that ye heard the word of truth, the gospel of your salvation, in whom also after that ye believe, you were sealed with the Holy Spirit of promise. Do something, say something today to identify with your Christian faith. Do something, say something today to identify with your Lord and Savior Jesus the Christ. And always remember to thank God for Jesus.
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5: Here's your Tuscaloosa and West Alabama forecast. We're looking at some hot weather, summer-like conditions, at least early summer-like as we head through the end of the week. And then the weekend, we're watching maybe a tropical system that gets to the north central Gulf Coast in one form or the other. So certainly keeping an eye on that, it could jumpstart our rain chances and maybe some heavy rain for the weekend. Clear skies overnight, low near 60, mostly sunny.

0: Wednesday, a high of 90. Thursday, sunny and hot, low 59. Afternoon highs in the low 90s. This is meteorologist Mark Thibodeau for the Weather Channel for Town Square Media, Tuscaloosa.
1: It's 65 degrees in Tuscaloosa.
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2: I am John Ray Lewis, pastor of Lighthouse Missionary Baptist Church. I welcome you to Remember to Thank God for Jesus Ministry. Today, we're looking at the blessing and benefits of our faith that sinners cannot claim. Hebrews 12:2a, looking unto Jesus, the author and finisher of our faith. Every single aspect of the Christian life is wrapped up in our faith. Ephesians 1:16, we have power to quench all the fiery darts of the wicked. Above all, take the shield of faith, wherewith ye shall be able to quench all the fiery darts of the wicked. Do something, say something, wear something today to identify with your Christian faith. Do something, say something today, or wear something to identify with your Lord and Savior Jesus the Christ. And remember to thank God for Jesus.
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1: With SRN News, I'm John Scott. A tropical disturbance in the Gulf getting better organized as forecasters say they're watching for possible tropical storm or hurricane development. The system expected to drift east-northeast through the middle of the week before turning north toward the northern Gulf Coast. Some early tracks show the system possibly heading toward Louisiana, Mississippi, Alabama, or Florida. The Dodgers have the advantage in their best-of-five NLDS against the Braves after a 3-1 victory in Game 3. Atlanta hosts Los Angeles for Game 4 on Wednesday. The Padres held off the Brewers 4-3 to capture Game 3 from San Diego. Milwaukee will take another shot at advancing in Game 4 on Wednesday. The ALDS resumes Wednesday. The White Sox hope to knock off the Guardians when they host Game 3 in Chicago. The Yankees will be looking to stave off elimination when they host the Rays for Game 3 in New York. This is SRN News.
2: Millions will vote soon, but do they really know the issues? Now, Rob Schmidt is on Newsmax tonight talking about the war for America's future. 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
3: Here's your Tuscaloosa and West Alabama forecast. We're looking at some hot weather, summer-like conditions, at least early summer-like as we head through the end of the week. And then the weekend, we're watching maybe a tropical system that gets to the north central Gulf Coast in one form or the other. So certainly keeping an eye on that. It could jumpstart our rain chances and maybe some heavy rain for the weekend. Clear skies overnight, low near 60. Mostly sunny Wednesday, a high of 90. Thursday, sunny and hot, low 59. Afternoon highs in the low 90s. This is meteorologist Mark Thibodeau for the Weather Channel for Town Square Media, Tuscaloosa.
4: It's 64 degrees in Tuscaloosa.
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3: Fall is a vibe. 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Do you go wild? Or get a little nostalgic? 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
4: I am John Ray Lewis, Pastor Lighthouse Missionary Baptist Church. Welcome to the ministry, Remember to Thank God for Jesus. Today, we're looking at the blessing and benefits of our faith that sinners cannot claim. Hebrews chapter 12, verse 2a. Looking unto Jesus, the author and finisher of our faith. Every single aspect of the Christian life is wrapped up in our faith. We are sealed with the Holy Spirit of promise. Ephesians chapter 1, verse 13, in whom Christ you also trust, after that ye heard the word of truth, the gospel of your salvation, in whom also after that you believe, you were sealed with the Holy Spirit of promise. Do something, say something today to identify with your Christian faith. Do something, say something today to identify with your Lord and Savior Jesus the Christ. And always remember to thank God for Jesus.
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1: For the one, the only Bishop Carlton Pearson. Thank you. Thank you, precious people. How many of you can say the Lord has done some good things for you? How many of you folks from out of town had a little attack of the devil just before you got here or came here? How many of you almost thought you weren't going to make it, but the Lord somehow brought you through? Look at somebody and say, the devil has won some battles, but he

Now just stomp on him. He's under your feet one time. I want you to remember this good old song, one of the songs my mom taught me when I was a little boy. If you know it, just catch on with me and sing it. It goes like this. Jesus, I'll never.

0: what the Lord has done for me. But he's done so much for me. It would take all night long to tell you. Hey! Yeah! Yeah! Clap your hands one more time in his presence, everybody. Some of you can remember that there are a lot of things you won't forget that he did for you, but there's still a lot of things the Lord took you through that you don't even understand. You don't even understand yet why you had to go through them. But you know you just went through it. And your soul looks back and kind of wonder how you even got over. Did you see yourself going through something, look like you were going to lose your mind, you were actually going to have a nervous breakdown, and somehow you flipped the page and the Holy Ghost had brought you through that thing. And you ask the Lord why. But you got to know something. Some of the questions won't come. The answers won't come in this life. But a songwriter wrote a song that goes like this.
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2: With SRN News, I'm John Scott. President Trump says he has a call scheduled with Vladimir Putin over reports about the potential outbreak of the plague in Russia. Russian officials said at first a woman at an anti-plague research institute died from an unspecified form of the disease, then later said the woman died from pneumonia. Secretary of State Rubio calling on Russia to be more transparent. Krista Pike is now conscious, speaking nearly a week after the botched execution in Tennessee. That's according to her attorneys. Pike has been on a ventilator and remains at a Nashville hospital. She survived two doses of phenobarbital during last Wednesday's failed execution. The merger between Paramount and Warner Brothers Discovery has been finalized now. That new company is adopting the name Skydance. This is SRN News.
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6: Here's your Tuscaloosa and West Alabama forecast. We're looking at some hot weather, summer-like conditions, at least early summer-like as we head through the end of the week. And then the weekend, we're watching maybe a tropical system that gets to the north-central Gulf Coast in one form or the other. So certainly keeping an eye on that, it could jumpstart our rain chances and maybe some heavy rain for the weekend. Clear skies overnight, low near 60. Mostly sunny Wednesday, a high of 90. Thursday, sunny and hot, low 59. Afternoon highs in the low 90s. This is meteorologist Mark Thibodeau for the Weather Channel for Town Square Media, Tuscaloosa.
7: It's 63 degrees in Tuscaloosa.
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1: He cannot fail. Say it again. Tell him there is no failure. Say it like you believe it. There is no failure in God. Listen. I wish you could see yourself in the future.

0: 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I don't know, but hey, check it out for yourself tonight. I'll see you there.
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1: With SRN News, I'm John Scott. A disturbance in the Gulf is set to become a cyclone. According to the National Hurricane Center, the storm likely to become a tropical depression over the next day or so. It's set to shift eastward before turning to the north by the end of the week. Those from the Florida Panhandle to Louisiana should monitor this system. President Trump in Texas on Wednesday with the midterm elections less than 30 days away. It marks the president's third visit to the Lone Star State in less than a month to stump for GOP candidates. He's expected to appear with Republican Senate nominee Ken Paxton. Ava Marie Saint, the Oscar-winning actress whose performances in On the Waterfront and Alfred Hitchcock's North by Northwest died Tuesday at 102. Saint died at her home in Los Angeles of natural causes. This is SRN News.
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Somebody said, why

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1: Here's your Tuscaloosa and West Alabama forecast. We're looking at some hot weather, summer-like conditions, at least early summer-like, as we head through the end of the week. And then the weekend, we're watching maybe a tropical system that gets to the north central Gulf Coast in one form or the other. So certainly keeping an eye on that. It could jumpstart our rain chances and maybe some heavy rain for the weekend. Clear skies overnight, low near 60. Mostly sunny Wednesday, a high of 90. Thursday, sunny and hot, low 59. Afternoon highs in the low 90s. This is meteorologist Mark Thibodeau for the Weather Channel for Town Square Media, Tuscaloosa.
2: It's 62 degrees in Tuscaloosa.
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1: Our Father and our God, the giver of all good and perfect gifts, once again you have spared a few of your children to see the breaking of another day, a day that we have never seen before. You have been kind enough, our Father God, to send down an angel to stand by our bedsides throughout the night, kept watch on this old heartbeat of ours, and kept our blood running warm in our veins. Then touched us this morning with your finger of love and started us out on another day's journey. My Lord, as we come today, we cannot brag about our goodness. We cannot brag about how righteous we have lived. Yet we cannot complain, my Father God, for thou hast been so good to us. Lord, as we come today, we pray that thou wouldest just lend the listening ear to the prayers of thy servants this morning. Lord, we pray today that you would accept our humble gratitude. Search our deceitful hearts, for we know that somewhere along the way we have engaged in conversations that are not worthy of your children. Somewhere along the way we've gone wrong, we've done wrong, we've gotten out of the pathway of duty. Lord God, my Master, thou hast said in thy word that if we pray and call upon your holy and righteous name and confess our sin, that you would be just to forgive us. Blot them out today, my Lord. Cast them in yonder sea of forgetfulness, where they'll sink there somehow and dissolve and be washed on out into the seas of infinity, never to rise and trouble your children in this world, nor condemn us at yonder judgment bar. My God, we come this morning, we pray that thou wouldest bless the sick and afflicted everywhere. Walk down the aisles of hospitals and down the hallways of institutions of suffering throughout the land. We pray, my God, that you will somehow lay your hand upon those whose fevers are running high, those who cannot turn over this morning for aching muscles, those, my Father God, whose blood have gone too high and whose hearts are out of rhythm. Lord God, somehow in some way we pray that thou wouldest visit those who are afflicted today. Stand by the bedside of the old folk in rest homes throughout the land today. Let them know that old Christians never die, that they just sleep away in thee. Bless those who are in orphan homes throughout the land. Bless the man on his job this morning who cannot see his way out of his economic condition. Bless the young woman today who rises with a dark cloud of despair hanging over her life. Let her know, my Father God, that all things are possible if she will only believe today. And, oh God, when we've done what you told us to do, we pray that we'll hear your welcome voice in the end of this life, saying, well done, thou good and faithful servant. Come on in and enjoy the glories of our Lord. These and all of the blessings we ask in Jesus' precious name. Amen.

0: And a pleasant good morning to you, Mr. and Mrs. Tuscaloosa, and the children, too. And welcome on board your Wednesday morning's edition of Information and Inspiration, Early Morning Gospel with Brother Jay. Hope you had a wonderful night's rest on last night and that you're ready to continue with more great gospel music. Call a friend, call a neighbor, and tell them that Brother Jay is on the air everywhere on this wonderful Wednesday morning, a day that we've never seen before. And when this day ends, we will not, we shall not visit again. This is the day that the Lord has made. Let us rejoice and be glad in it. And it's time for you to get those planks on the floor. It's Wednesday morning. Yeah, that's a signal for you to be getting those planks on the floor and looking alive. Good morning, radio family.
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0: Yeah, that was Kenny Lewis there, and my God, did it at 20 minutes past the hour of 5 o'clock a.m. And welcome in to Early Morning Gospel on this wonderful Wednesday morning. Our Bible scripture for today, and I want you to read the entire psalm, the 37th number of the book of Psalms. And I'm sure after you read it, you'll pick up some nuggets along the way that will help you along this Wednesday morning. My, my, my. Want to say a pleasant good morning to my early birds out there, Brother MC and Brother Earl Harlins this morning. They are up early looking for the worm, and I tell you, they'll find it in a minute. Yes, they will. I also want to say a pleasant good morning to Sister Mary Hudson and those Beulahites. They've already dusted off those buddies, and they're walking and talking on the Riverwalk this morning. And to all of our many Christian friends and saints across America, a wonderful Wednesday morning we're going to have here in the service. So fasten your seatbelts now. It's going to be a fast 5 hours.
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790 WTSK, The Truth, and Major there with us on this wonderful Wednesday morning. Want to say a pleasant good morning to my Fiber Wire crew this morning, Deacon Nero, Sister Lowe, Sister Regina, and Sister Johanna Sullivan, and I cannot leave out Sister Angie Richardson on this morning. And also want to say a pleasant good morning to Sister Cynthia Kemp and her crew up there at Lear this morning. They are already on the 20, getting ready to start the day. And to my Donaldson girls, they're just leaving town this morning, leaving a little late, but they're going to get there on time. Yes, they are. To Donaldson Correctional Center up there right outside of Bessemer, Alabama. And they're going to carry some Amazonites behind them on this wonderful Wednesday morning. Want to send something out to my Pfeiffer crew this morning, and I happen to know by good authority that they love this one right here. This is C.C. Winans, and he never has lost the case, children. Listen.

93.3. Hey there, it's L. Spencer Smith here, and I'm so excited to join the 93.3 team with my all-new talk show, The Culture Call. 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Listen, we're going to talk about everything that's going on in Tuscaloosa and the surrounding areas, even across the country. And guess what? 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

0: With SRN News, I'm John Scott. President Trump was in Maryland Tuesday to announce an investment in a submarine facility in Baltimore. The president highlighting the $3.7 billion investment from defense contractor Anduril at a Baltimore shipyard to manufacture parts for Virginia-class submarines. The Commerce Department says the U.S. trade deficit widened sharply in August. Imports rose over 4% for the month, pushing the total imbalance to over $105 billion, a nearly 14% jump from July. New data is shedding light on what might be America's favorite convenience store. The latest numbers from the American Customer Satisfaction Index show that it's the Midwest-based brand Meijer. It overtook last year's number one, Quick Trip. This is SRN News.
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Somebody said, why? I said,

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1: Here's your Tuscaloosa and West Alabama forecast. We're looking at some hot weather, summer-like conditions, at least early summer-like as we head through the end of the week. And then the weekend, we're watching maybe a tropical system that gets to the north central Gulf Coast in one form or the other. So certainly keeping an eye on that. It could jumpstart our rain chances and maybe some heavy rain for the weekend. Clear skies overnight, low near 60. Mostly sunny Wednesday, a high of 90. Thursday, sunny and hot, low 59. Afternoon highs in the low 90s. This is meteorologist Mark Thibodeau for the Weather Channel for Town Square Media, Tuscaloosa.
2: It's 61 degrees in Tuscaloosa.
3: Thank you very much there, James Spann, the weatherman. It's going to be another hot day on today, so watch out for the elderly and make sure that they are hydrated and ventilated. I want to say a pleasant good morning to all of my cheese drivers this morning. They're backed up at the cheese barn waiting to get the gate open and get in and grab their cheese and warm it up and get ready to pick up those young'uns in just a little while on the bus stops. And if you're driving in and around and through the school zones or where children congregate at the bus stops, drivers, I want you to be extra careful this morning and watch out for my young'uns out there. Our Bible scripture for today comes from the 37th number of the book of Psalms, and I want you to read and peruse and study the whole roll on this wonderful Wednesday morning. 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

tell you about. About 15 years ago, I was driving down the street all by myself. And here comes a car that turns right out in front of me and hit me head on. And I went out like a light. The ambulance came and carried me to the hospital. I couldn't walk for a month, and my face was disfigured. But the Lord has raised me up. Hallelujah.

0: 790 WTSK, The Truth, and Isabel Davis there with us this morning at 548 in the city. And my, what a morning is starting out to be. Want to remind you of our Bible scripture. It comes from the 37th number of the Book of Psalm. And I want you to read and digest the whole roll this morning. I believe you'll find some nuggets in Psalm 37 that will guide your day. Want to say a pleasant good morning to all of our many Christian friends and saints across the nation on this morning. And yes, we're radiating from one end of this earth to the other. Getting calls every day from distant locations where our radio family members are listening to us on the World Wide Web. And you can carry us everywhere that you go throughout the day. 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

Well, radio family, welcome back in to the second hour of Early Morning Gospel with the old man, Brother Jay, on this wonderful Wednesday morning. What a great day to be alive, wouldn't you say?

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But it's Bible trivia time right now, and I want you to listen up, ladies and gentlemen, boys and girls. What book of the Bible follows 2 Corinthians in the New Testament? What book of the Bible follows 2 Corinthians in the New Testament? A real easy peasy on this wonderful Wednesday morning. And if you know the answer, give me a call at area code 205-752-4800 is the number, and I'm standing by along with my producer and waiting for your calls. Let's continue with more great gospel, if you don't mind. He's still working on me. What about you, huh?

0: Yeah, that's Jessica Reedy there, and Put It All on the Altar on this wonderful Wednesday morning. Our trivia question for the morning: what book of the Bible follows 2 Corinthians in the New Testament? And my producer, he tiptoed in here from across the hall and says, Brother Jay, does that phone ever stop ringing? Well, it stops occasionally. Want to thank Brother Wiley Dunson. He was the first one to chime in this morning, followed by Sister Denise McElwee, along with Sister Sabir Steele, way down yonder in Forkland this morning. And Sister Glenda Heitch and Sister Pat Heitch, both of them, the Heitch twins, they chimed in this morning. Also, one of my walking biblical encyclopedias, Sister Johnny Roberson, she hit the nail on the head. Brother M.C. Prince over there, he says, I'm not going to be denied this morning. And he answered. Also, that mystery lady with the microwave telephone, she's got her new phone now, and she sounds real good. Also, Sister Hattie Presley, along with my sidekick, Brother Earl Lee Harlan, and he says, you putting me through on this Wednesday morning. Brother William Winters, along with my big sister over there, Sister Netra Thomas, and also Sister Alice Ingram, and everybody in the tower this morning, they've already answered the trivia question. And where are you? I'm looking for you. Some of you are missing already on this wonderful Wednesday morning. Let's continue with more great gospel, if you don't mind.
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0: Yeah, that's Jacqueline Carr there with us, and she talks about a breakthrough on this wonderful Wednesday morning. I want to thank both of my Brendas this morning, Sister Brenda Davis and Sister Brenda Sanders, for weighing in on the Bible trivia question. What book of the Bible follows 2 Corinthians in the New Testament? That's all I'm looking for this morning. It's one of my favorite books, and you all should know all of my favorite books. I've got a bunch of them, but this is perhaps the best one of all. And you've heard me read it several times, many times, right here on this broadcast. Let's check on the traffic with Tammy Thomas. Listen.
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2: Tuscaloosa traffic now from the Townsend Nissan Traffic Center. A very good morning to you and happy hump day. We awaken with pretty calm conditions around the neighborhood. You've always got road construction, and that is on 2059 eastbound between Joe Malisham and 359. Also, University Boulevard between Arcadia Drive and Crescent Ridge Road. Road improvements there. And on Highway 82, both east and westbound between Bill George and Shelley Hughes Road. Construction. With your Tuscaloosa traffic.
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4: Here's your Tuscaloosa and West Alabama forecast. Of course, now's the time to prepare for ECS as it continues to make its way northward. A lot of heavy rain starting late Friday, lasting through Friday night into Saturday. Strong winds, maybe a few isolated tornadoes cannot be ruled out. Rainfall amounts of up to 6 inches will be possible here in West Alabama. Sunny 91 here today, 58 tonight, 92 tomorrow. Friday, rain chances going up in 91. Richard Wedding at the Weather Channel for Town Square Media, Tuscaloosa.
5: It's 61 degrees in Tuscaloosa.
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9: With SRN News, I'm Rich Thomason in Washington. Israel is observing the third anniversary of the Hamas terror attack and left more than 1,200 people dead. The site of the attack, a place where a music festival was underway when the terrorists swept in, went on a killing and kidnapping spree. President Trump blames mass migration for violent unrest in France. According to Mr. Trump's Truth Social post, this is about Islam wanting to take over a once great country. The rioting goes on. The president says that he has a call planned with Vladimir Putin about reports of a case of deadly pneumonic plague in Russia. And Mr. Trump will be visiting Texas later today with the midterm elections, now less than a month away. On Wall Street, the Dow futures are down 186 points, while the Nasdaq futures are off 144. More details at srnnews.com.
10: Millions will vote soon, but do they really know the issues? Now, Rob Schmidt is on Newsmax tonight talking about the war for America's future. 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

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Good morning, WTSK Radio family, Elder Barbara J. Hicks, and members of the Midnight Cry Radio Broadcast Ministry, along with everyone in the four corners of this world who can hear my voice this morning. Well, saints, before we begin praying time and not playing time this morning, let us never forget that it is indeed praying, PR, praying time, not PL, playing time. Therefore, it would behoove each one of us to please stop and let us pray together this morning on one accord for our children on this beautiful, blessed Lord's Day. Let us pray. Father God, we thank you for the gift of our children today. We pray that they will always be healthy and able to prosper. Thank you for knowing every detail of their lives. Father God, we plead to you this morning, please keep them safe from every danger.

y'all from down home. How many of y'all ready to have some foot service?

0: Yeah, that's Sister Dorothy Norwood, and she says it correctly on this wonderful Wednesday morning. It's praying time and not playing time. Recess is over. Yes, it is. Praying time and not playing time is an exclusive feature of Town Square Media. 790 WTSK, The Truth and Praise, 93.3 FM, and Elder Barbara J. Hicks, along with the Midnight Cry Radio Broadcast Ministry. 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

just for me. Yeah, that's Minister Kurt Franklin and the family there this morning, and just for me at 6:42 in the city. Want to say a pleasant good morning to all of our many Christian friends and saints across America this morning, and they are calling like fire in here this morning, I tell you. Want to thank Sister Dorothy Jones for chiming in on the Bible trivia question this morning. What book of the Bible follows 2 Corinthians in the New Testament? And if you know something about that, give me a call at area code 205-752-4800. My producer is just bumfuzzled this morning at the telephone. He said, Brother Jay, I work at a lot of radio stations, but I've never seen a phone cut up like yours does here on Early Morning Gospel. Let's continue with more great gospel. Mia Allen with us this morning, children, by special request.

0: Yeah, that's Nia Allen there, and just you wait. Want to thank Brother Dan Johnson for chiming in this morning on the Bible trivia question, and also want to thank him for those kind words that he had for early morning gospel. You know, from time to time, children, I need a little encouragement, like everybody else, to keep on going. Also want to thank Sister Sherry Moore. She chimed in on the trivia question this morning, and she said, Brother Jay, how you feeling this morning? I says, fine and dandy, like a big old piece of chocolate candy. Good morning, everybody.
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0: Yeah, that's the sound of Blackness there, and we're unstoppable, radio family. My, my, my. I had a couple of more folks to weigh in on the trivia question this morning. My 69 doll, also that down-home Derrick Prince. Let's check on the latest news with Don Hartley and Sheila Smoot.
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2: From the Town Square Media News Center, I'm Sheila Smoot. Brookwood City Council last night has advanced resolutions for the massive $3.2 billion AI data center, which will span over 1.2 million square feet and create over 1,000 construction jobs. Following local tax abatements, construction on the campus kicks off this month, with completion set for late 2028. A data breach hit nearly 100,000 Alabama Power accounts when an unauthorized party accessed this portal. While bank and card numbers were untouched, names and addresses and partial Social Security numbers were exposed. Affected customers are being notified with free credit monitoring. And finally, in sports and weather, a Gulf storm and threatening weekend plans, but the high-profile Alabama-Georgia matchup at Bryant-Denny Stadium is still a go, with the 6:30 p.m. Central kickoff on Saturday, and no current plans currently to cancel. I'm Sheila Smoot, keeping you up to date. Welcome to the Rush Hour.
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5: Tuscaloosa traffic now from the Townsend Nissan Traffic Center. We are pretty much moving with ease. It's a quiet morning starting out, and it continues this way. McFarland, you may find some patchiness between Academy and 43, but that's only intersection delays. Also moving on 2059, wide open in Green Fork Go from University to Joe Malisham. And we've also got construction work in that same stretch, so just watch out for cones down. With your Tuscaloosa traffic now, I'm Tammy Thomas.
0: Thank you very much there, Tammy, and I want you all to watch out for my school-age gomers now, because they are still standing on the bus stop, some of them, and the bulk of them have already left the bus stop, heading on to school. So watch out for them, and we'll love you for it.
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9: Here's your Tuscaloosa and West Alabama forecast. Of course, now's the time to prepare for ECS as it continues to make its way northward. A lot of heavy rain starting late Friday, lasting through Friday night into Saturday. Strong winds, maybe a few isolated tornadoes cannot be ruled out. Rainfall amounts of up to 6 inches will be possible here in West Alabama. Sunny, 91 here today, 58 tonight, 92 tomorrow. Friday, rain chances going up in 91. Richard DeWetting at the Weather Channel for Town Square Media, Tuscaloosa.
10: It's 61 degrees in Tuscaloosa.
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1: With SRN News, I'm Rich Thomason in Washington. What started as a student protest over conditions at high schools in France has morphed into something else. Violent riots are raging. President Trump blames mass migration, he writes on Truth Social. This is about Islam wanting to take over a once great country. This is a solemn day in Israel as that country marks the third anniversary of the Hamas terrorist attack. It killed more than 1,200 people. President Trump says he'll soon be talking with Vladimir Putin about reports of a deadly pneumonic plague outbreak in Russia. The National Hurricane Center monitoring tropical depression.

0: Depression 9, it has formed in the southwestern Gulf. Forecasters say it could strengthen as it moves generally northward over warm waters during the next few days. On Wall Street, Dow futures down 267 points. More details at srnnews.com.
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Yours truly, Brother Jay, on this wonderful Wednesday morning. A great day to be alive, wouldn't you say?

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3: Good morning to you, Brother Jay. Good morning, Tuscaloosa and West Alabama. These are the funeral announcements coming this morning from the Wills Funeral Service, located at 701 Martin Luther King Jr. Boulevard, Northport, Alabama. Or you can reach us on the World Wide Web with our new and improved website at willsfuneralservice.net. 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Being called from labor to reward, with profound sympathy, the staff and management of Will's Funeral Service sadly inform you of the passing of Miss Annie Jose. Funeral services for Miss Annie Jose will be held on today at 11 a.m. from the main chapel of Will's Funeral Service, Northport, Alabama. Interment will follow in the Cedar Hope Memorial Park, Tuscaloosa, Alabama, with Will's Funeral Service in charge of all arrangements. And at the request of the family, there will be no public viewing for Miss Annie Jose. Supplicate children, come unto me, for such be the kingdom of God. With profound sympathy, the staff and management of Will's Funeral Service sadly inform you of the passing of baby angel Camilla Pittman. Complete funeral arrangements for baby angel Caminia Pittman will be announced later by Will's Funeral Service of Northport, Alabama. Being called from labor to reward, with profound sympathy, the staff and management of Will's Funeral Service sadly informed you of the passing of Miss Annie L. Bowden. Complete funeral arrangements for Miss Annie L. Bowden will be announced later by Will's Funeral Service of Northport, Alabama. Being called from labor to reward with profound sympathy, the staff and management of Will's Funeral Service sadly inform you of the passing of Mr. Robert Larry Taylor. Complete funeral arrangements for Mr. Robert Larry Taylor will be announced later by Will's Funeral Service of Northport, Alabama. Being called from labor to reward with profound sympathy, the staff and management of Will's Funeral Service sadly inform you of the passing of Mr. O.C. Wilson. Complete funeral arrangements for Mr. O.C. Wilson will be announced later by Will's Funeral Service of Northport, Alabama. Being called from labor to reward with profound sympathy, the staff and management of Will's Funeral Service sadly inform you of the passing of Miss Ethel Knowings. Complete funeral arrangements for Miss Ethel Knowings will be announced later by Will's Funeral Service of Northport, Alabama. Being called from labor to reward with profound sympathy, the staff and management of Will's Funeral Service sadly inform you of the passing of Miss Bernice Thomas, better known to friends as Sapphire. Complete funeral arrangements for Miss Bernice Thomas or Sapphire will be announced later by Will's Funeral Service of Northport, Alabama. And we'll be back with more funeral announcements.
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3: 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Being called from labor to reward with profound sympathy, the staff and management of Will's Funeral Service sadly inform you of the passing of Mr. Edward Owens Sr. Complete funeral arrangements for Mr. Edward Owens Sr. will be announced later by Will's Funeral Service of Northport, Alabama. Being called from labor to reward with profound sympathy, the staff and management of Will's Funeral Service sadly informed you of the passing of Mr. Willie Green. Complete funeral arrangements for Mr. Willie Green will be announced later by Will's Funeral Service of Northport, Alabama. Being called from labor to reward with profound sympathy, the staff and management of Will's Funeral Service sadly inform you of the passing of Mr. Irvin Montgomery. Complete funeral arrangements for Mr. Irvin Montgomery will be announced later by Will's Funeral Service of Northport, Alabama. Being called from labor to reward with profound sympathy, the staff and management of Will's Funeral Service sadly inform you of the passing of Mr. Keith Thomas. Complete funeral arrangements for Mr. Keith Thomas will be announced later by Will's Funeral Service of Northport, Alabama. And as always, to the bereaved Thomas, to the bereaved Montgomery, to the bereaved Green, to the bereaved Owens, to the bereaved Thomas family again, to to the bereaved Loings, to the bereaved Wilson, to the bereaved Taylor, to the bereaved Bowden, to the bereaved Pittman, to the bereaved Jose, and to all bereaved families, coming from the staff and management of Will's Funeral Service, I am Joe C. Wills, extending our heartfelt sympathy. Thank you very much, Brother Jay.

0: friends, sooner or later, you're going to be faced with the responsibility of having to make final funeral arrangements for that loved one. 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
1: 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Well, our trivia question this morning was a big success. What book of the Bible follows 2 Corinthians in the New Testament? And of course, you know by now, it's Galatians. Yes, it is. I want to thank all of you who chimed in this morning.

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1: Did you know that the best people are always upgrading themselves and investing in their education, laughing more, and they seem to have a glow about them? 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I don't know, but hey, check it out for yourself tonight. I'll see you there.

0: Yeah, that's Norman Hutchins there in I Worship You. Want to say a pleasant good morning to my spiritual advisor, good friend, and just a good-natured person, the Ting Tong Bell Lady, Sister Lily McGee. She was feeling real sad this morning that she missed the trivia question, and I told her, I said, tomorrow will be another day. And I appreciate your encouragement this morning, Sister McGee. You'll just never know how much I do appreciate those kind words that you had to say about the radio ministry here. 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
2: From the Town Square Media News Center, I'm Sheila Smoot. Tuscaloosa Central High School facing a tense Tuesday morning after three fights broke out off campus and spilled onto school grounds. The trouble escalated in the parking lot when parents arrived, prompting a response from school resource officers and extra Tuscaloosa police officers. The involved students were sent home, and Superintendent Mike Daria noted that appropriate action will be taken. No injuries were reported, and Central remained on its normal schedule. In business, Spiller Furniture and Mattress is closing after 78 years, and Moundville's Mike's Steakhouse is planning its relocation north. Meanwhile, Southern Company confirmed that nearly 100,000 Alabama Power accounts were impacted by an unauthorized third party accessing customer info through its online portal, with affected users now who can receive credit monitoring. In sports, Alabama basketball guard Ain Holloway is returning to the Crimson Tide following a suspension after his prior drug charges were dropped, making his debut November 9th against Oakland.
3: Tuscaloosa traffic now from the Townsend Nissan Traffic Center. Things are starting to pick up a little for your wonderful hump day Wednesday. Moving on 43 southbound onto McFarland. Usual heavies take you back to Flatwoods Road. And then coming in from Northport on 69 southbound at Union Chapel Road. Expect to pretty much ride those brakes back to Charlie Shirley Road. And we've got pretty favorable conditions, very favorable on 2059. No problems to report here between Joe Malisham and University. With your Tuscaloosa traffic now, Tammy Thomas.
0: Thank you very much there, Tammy, keeping us abreast of the traffic this morning. And you school-age Gomers, no fighting on the way to school this morning. And once you get there, no fighting inside the structure of your school, neither on the grounds. So I tell you, a word to the wise should be sufficient. And you know stringent measures are going to be taken if you're found guilty of fighting or causing any other corruption on the school grounds or inside the school itself. So, you know, be smart and don't fight, period. And you drivers out there this morning, I don't want you to fight either. As you're heading in the traffic this morning, it's moving briskly out there. So watch out for my Gomers now, because they're trying to make a last-ditch effort to get in before that bell says ring, ring, ring. And if you'll do that, I'll just simply love you for it. Listen.
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4: Here's your Tuscaloosa and West Alabama forecast. Of course, now's the time to prepare for ECS as it continues to make its way northward. A lot of heavy rain starting late Friday, lasting through Friday night into Saturday. Strong winds, maybe a few isolated tornadoes cannot be ruled out. Rainfall amounts of up to 6 inches will be possible here in West Alabama. Sunny, 91 here today, 58 tonight, 92 tomorrow. Friday, rain chances going up in 91. Richard DeWetting at the Weather Channel for Town Square Media, Tuscaloosa.
5: It's 59 degrees in Tuscaloosa.
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If I may want to send this one out to Sister Diane Eason and little young man over there in Cartersville, Georgia this morning. Also to Pastor Milton Wilson Jr. and Dr. Belinda Wilson and family and all the crew up there at the Holly Springs Missionary Baptist Church, Northport, Alabama.

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0: Yeah, that's the Cardi Cortez there. And Lord, I want you to do it for me. Not for me only, but for everybody in the radio family on this wonderful Wednesday morning. Say, I want to remind you, a sick call and prayer request coming up at the bottom of this hour around 8:30 or so this morning, children. So start making out your list now of all of those that you know of who are sick, shut in, bereaved, and desire prayer on this morning. That's coming up around 8:30 on this morning. 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
1: 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Some nights were long, some roads were hard, some prayers felt like they were taking forever. But I'm standing here today with one testimony.

0: only by his grace and his mercy, I'm still here. My. Let's check a look at the traffic again with Tammy Thomas.
1: Tuscaloosa traffic now from the Townsend Nissan Traffic Center. Lots of road construction in the area that may slow you down. And then we have the original slogos for this time of morning if you're moving on University. You definitely have some brake tapping between Crest Ridge Road and Old Birmingham Road, which is pretty typical. And also, as you travel on 15th Street, a little patchy, but nothing you can't handle between McFarland and Lurleen Wallace. With your Tuscaloosa traffic now.
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5: Here's your Tuscaloosa and West Alabama forecast. Of course, now's the time to prepare for ECS as it continues to make its way northward. A lot of heavy rain starting late Friday, lasting through Friday night into Saturday. Strong winds, maybe a few isolated tornadoes cannot be ruled out. Rainfall amounts of up to 6 inches will be possible here in West Alabama. Sunny 91 here today, 58 tonight, 92 tomorrow. Friday, rain chances going up in 91. Richard DeWetting at the Weather Channel for Town Square Media, Tuscaloosa.
6: It's 64 degrees in Tuscaloosa.
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8: 8879. With SRN News, I'm Rich Thomason in Washington. There have been solemn observances in Israel and beyond 3 years to the day after the Hamas terror attack. It killed more than 1,200 people. Hundreds were kidnapped. The attack lit the fuse on the Gaza war, unleashed a global tide of anti-Semitism as well. President Trump says he will be on the phone with Russia's Vladimir Putin soon to discuss reports of deadly pneumonic plague at a lab in Siberia. Ukraine has endured another deadly nighttime attack by Russia. Overnight drone and missile strikes, Ukrainians say, killed at least 8 people. The University of Arizona is suspending activities of all 21 of its fraternity chapters while it investigates reports of misconduct. On Wall Street, stock futures are lower ahead of this morning's opening bell. The Dow futures down close to 400 points. NASDAQ futures off 238. More details, srnnews.com.
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3: From the Town Square Media News Center, I'm Sheila Smoot. The city of Tuscaloosa has officially scheduled a special election following the passing of longtime District 5 City Councilor and Council President Kip Tyner. The two-week qualifying period runs from October 13th through October 27th at 5 p.m. with the election set for Tuesday, December 8th. You can qualify through the Tuscaloosa City Clerk's Office or visit their website for more information. A Tuscaloosa woman is safe this week after being forced into a vehicle at a home driven toward Mississippi. Pickens County deputies tracked that vehicle and coordinated with authorities to intercept the car at a local gas station in Aliceville, taking the suspect into custody on a first-degree kidnapping charge. Finally, looking at sports and weather, a brewing Gulf storm is bringing rain to West Alabama this weekend, but there are no plans right now to cancel the high-profile matchup between Alabama and Georgia. Kickoff is set right now for 6:30 p.m. Central Time at Bryant-Denny Stadium. I'm Sheila Smoot, keeping you up to date.
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5: Tuscaloosa traffic now from the Townsend Nissan Traffic Center. We've got some trouble on Lurleen Wallace. As you travel on that southbound lane at University Boulevard, do watch out for an accident knocking out a lane. And it's got traffic tight back to 5th Street. And then we also roll a little slower now, not too much so, but on 2059 westbound, you got some road construction right there at 359. And also 2059 at Buttermilk on the westbound lanes, you also have road construction. With your Tuscaloosa traffic now, Tammy Thomas.
4: Easy.
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6: Here's your Tuscaloosa and West Alabama forecast. Of course, now's the time to prepare for ECS as it continues to make its way northward. A lot of heavy rain starting late Friday, lasting through Friday night into Saturday. Strong winds, maybe a few isolated tornadoes cannot be ruled out. Rainfall amounts of up to 6 inches will be possible here in West Alabama. Sunny 91 here today, 58 tonight, 92 tomorrow. Friday, rain chances going up in 91. Richard DeWedding at the Weather Channel for Town Square Media Tuscaloosa.
7: It's 66 degrees in Tuscaloosa.
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0: From the Lord. I want to remind you that you're cordially invited to join the Pleasant Hill Methodist Church family on Highway 69 South on this coming Sunday as they'll be celebrating their church homecoming. It starts at 2 o'clock in the afternoon on this coming Sunday. Elder Albert Johnson will be the guest speaker, and the Silver Voices of Havana will be the guest choir. Archie Lee James is the church pastor, so put that on your calendar now. This coming Sunday afternoon at 2 o'clock p.m., it all happens at the Pleasant Hill Methodist Church on Highway 69 South here in the city of Tuscaloosa. And when you stop in to worship with them on their homecoming, tell them Brother Jay told you to do so. It's 9 o'clock in the city. Good morning, everybody.
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3: Come on. Come on, let it rise. There's no place I'd rather be.

Welcome back in to the final hour of Early Morning Gospel with yours truly, Brother Jay, for a wonderful Wednesday morning. A great day to be alive, a day we've never seen before. And when this day ends, we shall not visit this day again. However, this day is made by God. And we need to rejoice and be glad in it, children.

want to say a pleasant good morning and send out the blessings to all of our many Christian friends and saints across America on this wonderful Wednesday morning. And say, I want to remind you to come one, come all to the 67th anniversary service for my good friend, presiding Bishop Johnny Special K. Stewart. Is going to take place on this coming Sunday afternoon at 1 o'clock p.m. from the 19th Street Pentecostal Rapture Church, 3113 19th Street here in the city. The guest speaker will be Pastor F. Howard of the God Temple of Deliverance of Atmore, Alabama. And my around-the-corner neighbor down there in Magnolia, Pastor Elder Q. Kelly, is the church pastor. So get on out and pin the roses on my longtime friend, presiding Bishop Johnny Special K. Stewart. He was one of the first persons that I met when I arrived in this city back in the 60s and has remained a longtime friend. Yes, he has. Good morning, radio family.

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0: I want to remind you that that cash code number for this hour is 764. You need to run to the app as fast as you can and enter that number where it says win cash. My, my, my. All you have to do is open up that app and look for win cash and touch that, and it'll tell you what to do and how to do that cash code number 764 for this hour. It's 9:18. And if you're keeping a rating service diary, I know you've written our call letters in there. 790 WTSK The Truth and Praise 93.3 FM. And want to remind you that revival breaks out beginning on tonight, down there at the Overcoming Deliverance Church of Today in Duncanville. They'll have Bishop James Bolton in revival for the next three nights, tonight, tomorrow night, and Friday night at 7 o'clock p.m. nightly, as they celebrate the Pastor's Appreciation 2026, honoring overseer Edna Turner. And to climax all of this great activity, on Sunday at 11 o'clock a.m., it'll be overseer Shirley Elms of the Divine Faith Christian Church of Columbiana, Alabama. And then at 3 o'clock on Sunday, it'll be Apostle W. Channing Jackson of the Greater Kingdom Citadel of Selma, Alabama. It all sounds like great gospel fun right there at the Overcoming Deliverance Church of Today on Highway 82 East in Duncanville, Alabama. Good morning, good morning, radio family.
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2: SRN News, I'm Rich Thomason in Washington. Israel has been marking the third anniversary of the Hamas terror attack and left more than 1,200 people dead. It happened at a music festival that was underway when the terrorists swept into southern Israel. President Trump blames mass migration for violent unrest in France. Quoting from the president's Truth Social post, this is about Islam wanting to take over a once great country. The rioting in France goes on. President Trump says he has a call scheduled with Russia's Vladimir Putin over reports of a case of deadly pneumonic plague in Siberia. The president will be visiting Texas today. The midterm elections now less than a month away. On Wall Street, the opening bell is just sounding. The stock starting off the day sharply lower. More details at srnnews.com.
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15: Here's your Tuscaloosa and West Alabama forecast. Of course, now's the time to prepare for ECS as it continues to make its way northward. A lot of heavy rain starting late Friday, lasting through Friday night into Saturday. Strong winds, maybe a few isolated tornadoes cannot be ruled out. Rainfall amounts of up to 6 inches will be possible here in West Alabama. Sunny 91 here today, 58 tonight, 92 tomorrow. Friday, rain chances going up in 91. Richard Wedding at the Weather Channel for Town Square Media, Tuscaloosa.
16: It's 71 degrees in Tuscaloosa.
0: Thank you very much there, James Spann, the good old weatherman. And I tell you, he's a good one. Say, I want to remind you that the Bethlehem Independent Pre-Will Pentecostal Church over there on 7th Street in Northport, Alabama, invite you to come and worship with them on this coming Friday night at 7 o'clock p.m., as they continue in their pre-appreciation services for their pastor, Pastor Linda Prude. The guest speaker will be Pastor Ben Jackson, along with the congregation of the Southside Church of God in Christ of this city. And they say, come on out, because they're expecting a blessed time in the Lord. And of course, Elder Linda Prude is the host pastor. The church is located at 2813 7th Street over there in Northport, Alabama. And congratulations to Pastor Prude and her congregation for her dedicated service to that body of baptized believers. The Benville Missionary Baptist Church would like to cordially invite you to worship with them for Sunday school on this coming Sunday at 9:45 a.m. and stay over for morning worship that starts at 10:45 a.m. Their address is 3211 McGee Road out there in Cottondale, Alabama. And they also provide transportation. And you can get this courtesy by contacting their pastor, Minister Curtis Travis, at area code 205-349-9183. That's 205-349-9183. And he'll set up all the arrangements. Just some more helpful hints of information from your information and inspiration station, 790 WTSK, The Truth and Praise, 93.3 FM. Good Wednesday morning.

also want to say a pleasant good morning to Sister Wilson in the lunchroom crew up there at Northridge this morning. Yes, they're rolling in the dough again this morning.

0: Yeah, that's Minister Ernest Franklin there from Days Gone By, and Sign Me Up for Heaven's Jubilee. Write my name above. My. Watch out, Brother Jay. You're cutting up in the final moments of the service on this morning. And I tell you, we have this kind of great fun every day right here at the 790 spot. 790 WTSK, the truth and praise, 93.3 FM. 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
2: Family, did you know that the best people are always upgrading themselves and investing in their education, laughing more, and they seem to have a glow about them? 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I don't know, but hey, check it out for yourself tonight. 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
3: This is State Representative A.J. McCampbell, House District 71. 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

0: this is State Representative A.J. McCampbell, House District 71. 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We've never forgotten who we fight for. On November the 3rd, vote the straight Democratic ticket because we are fighting to keep life affordable for everyone.
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2: God bless you. God bless you. Great morning, everyone. It's time for your favorite talk show, The Culture Call, with yours truly, L. Spencer Smith. It's right here where Tuscaloosa meets the world. And for the next 2 hours, from 10 a.m. to 12 p.m., I'm excited to bring you a little bit about everything. That's right, from society to sports, education to economics, from religion to relationships. And as always, we are here to create a safe space. Let me say that again, y'all. A safe space to have empowering, provocative, and yes, sometimes controversial conversations. And guess what? You can call in and learn and chat it up and learn together right here on The Culture Call with your boy. Listen, I'm super excited to do our shout out this morning. Hey, shout out number one to all of our first time listeners. Hey, welcome to the CC family. I am super elated that you have joined us this morning for a talk show, for a conversation, for a dialogic that's really going to help our community go forward. Hey, if this is your first time, you're riding through the city, or maybe you're on vacation, whatever it is, welcome to the Culture Call. Shout out number two to all of our faithful, consistent, committed, that's right, dedicated listeners to the CC family. I thank you, because we couldn't really do it without you. You've made us number one. You keep listening. You keep encouraging me to continue doing what I'm doing. And it's such a blessing to know that I've got family to push me forward. Every time you see me, you give me a hug, you give me daps, and some of y'all even give me a reprimand. Reverend, I didn't know. My goodness gracious. Great. I appreciate all of that. I sincerely love my community, and I love my CC family. Absolutely. And last but not least, shout out number three to the man, the sage, the wise one. That's right, Brother Jay, that leads us early in the morning and passes us this hot baton and says, son, run on to see what the end's going to be. And guess what? I'm going to do my very best for the next 2 hours to run on to see what the end is going to be. So we shout out Brother Jay. Listen, I want to encourage you, if you've not done so already, as I say every morning, get your Apple or your Android device and go to your app store right now. 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All right. 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And give me an opportunity to let Lottie, Dottie, and everybody know the awesome things that's going on in your church, your organization, your sororities, your fraternities, or whether you're an artist getting ready to have a concert, or a preacher getting ready to run a revival. Everybody deserves to know the wonderful things that you're going, that you're doing, so that we can put some faces in the place to let you know, hey, what you're doing really matters. You know why? Because we do it better when we do it together. Listen, go ahead also, follow me on Facebook, on social media. That's where I am, on Facebook. I feel a little singy today. No problem. Hey, all you got to do is hit that like button, that thumbs up button, and now you are a part of our online online community. Hey, and last but not least, go ahead and write down the golden number 205-752-4800. That's 205-752-4800. And call into the show. Or guess what? If you can't call in, you can always chat it up with us on the app. That's right. The app has a chat feature that you can send me questions. You can send me your perspective. All you got to do is press the chat button, send it to me. I read it out on the air and we have a conversation. That's right. You can be where you are and I can be where I am and we can dialogue just like that. I just want to hear from you. So do me a favor, sit back and relax. Grab you some coffee. You know how we do it. Maxwell House of Starbucks. Hey, you even got these Seven Brew guys. Dunkin' Donuts. Whatever coffee you like. Go ahead and get that, right? But maybe coffee is not your thing. Always get you some herbal tea. Herbal tea. Chamomile if you're trying to calm down. Green tea. That's right. Green tea if you need a little caffeine kick to help you make it through to the lunch hour until you can get a little bit more, right? I know you get sleepy if you've been up early in the morning. That green tea will help with that. Also, you can get my red fruity tea, the hibiscus tea. It's good for everything that ails you. With a little stevia, hey, you're good for the day. Maybe coffee, tea are not your things always, y'all. You can have water, spring, or alkaline. That's right. Flush that body out. Wake those cells up. Detox yourself. And come on, let's get into the culture. Listen, before I start anything, I want to send a big shout-out announcement to Stillman College. Tonight, it is their night out, the national night out at Stillman College. Weather pending. That's right. The national night out, October 7th, 4 p.m. to 8 p.m. And it's on Stillman College's campus at 3601 Stillman College, Tuscaloosa, Alabama. And you can go there and enjoy a joyful and cheerful and spirited time as you connect with your neighbors and the community. I believe the first responders will be there, law enforcement will be there, local businesses and the military, vendors and healthcare providers are going to be there this evening. So you definitely, definitely want to be a part of that. If you want to know more information, she's probably busy today because it's the day of the event. But go ahead and call Chief Carla Longmire, the Chief of Campus Police at 205-861-7072. That's Chief Carla Longmire, Chief of Campus Police, 205-861-7072, to be a part of National Night Out at Stillman College. You don't want to miss it. It's from 4 p.m. to 8 p.m. So go ahead and set some time aside. Set some time aside to engage, be a part of the community, go to the vendors, meet the law enforcement that's in the community, the first responders, build relationship so that when you need them, they'll know who you are and they will come right away to help you in your time of need. Absolutely. Listen. So let me vector a little bit because I was in a conundrum. You know, let me say this in all transparency. This week is my last week of the quarter for school, PhD school. So I have been inundated all week, y'all, with lessons and assignments and all that kind of stuff. And so this is my last week. And so when I got up this morning, I was like, oh, Lord, what am I going to talk about? And God put something on my heart. I opened up my phone and I started kind of scrolling. First of all, the first thing that I do is always read my Bible. I read the text to make sure. And I was fascinated by Hebrews 10, talking about how Jesus is the perfect sacrifice. Christ is the perfect sacrifice. And so I kind of did that in my meditation. And then I turned on, you know, around about Facebook and Instagram and Threads just to see what was happening in the world, because I like to know when I get on what's really going on. And there are some very critical and crucial things that we need to understand as a community. And so I was just thinking and say, okay, what can I talk about this morning to really compel them to understand the times in which we live, right? That we're in a season now where you have to be very discerning and you have to look through a very clear lens and do your investigation and research about things now that you hear on the news, right? because, you know, billionaires are buying up news stations, local news stations, and with the agenda to skew the news to their particular perspective. And I think that's very interesting for us to know. We are not in the days of Walter Cronkite, Tom Brokaw, Dan Rather. We are not in those days anymore. And I say that all the time. And so when we talk about the information that we receive, we always need to vet it, even though it is coming from news factories. And notice the word that I'm using, news factories, MSNBC, Fox, even CBS, ABC, NBC, all those, CNN, all of those are being purchased by very wealthy people with agendas. With they're not just reporting the news, they're giving us news commentary. In other words, their perspective on the things that are happening now. And when that happens, authentic and often truthful information is not being provided, because it's depending on what side you want to see, right? And when you go into local businesses now, you know, it's like they feature a particular news, a particular news show that you can go anywhere. I went to the gym yesterday and they had Fox News on both of them, you know, and they had CNN, all of that. So I'm saying, and hear me now, I'm saying that that is not without any kind of context. You got to understand that. It's very important then that we see what's going on, right? Last week it was about the young man in Delta University being hung, Trey Reed. And then we're dealing with this young man in Louisiana that was falsely accused about a car accident, and he unalived himself. He committed suicide because of the pressure. And now we find out that the police officer was one of those who were changing the story so that the young African-American man, young black man, could be, you know, put through the ringer. And the media did their job and everybody else. And now you're finding out. And I hate it. My heart was so very grieved, Culture Call. Listen, family, my heart was grieved because the young man collapsed under the pressure of so much accusation, of so much wrongness, that he saw no way out to live a successful life. His dreams had been dashed. He was a shoe-in for the NFL, and the NFL canceled his opportunity at the draft and all the combines and all those different kinds of things, only to find out now that he was innocent. Only to find out now that he was about 100 yards away from the accident even happening. Right? But there was somebody who was official that controlled the narrative, that controlled the story, and made him guilty. And of course, in America, that is the history, especially when it comes to black men, that a lot of the stories have been contorted and twisted and everything. I saw yesterday, Culture Call, it was very important, very interesting. I saw yesterday that a police officer drove up to the Shell gas station, I believe it was in Tallahassee, Florida, and he was about to shoot the guy for pumping gas, right? And so, he was in the posture, had his gun drawn, and the guy was like, "What are you doing? Right? What are you doing?" And the guy was simply holding up the gas pump to the woman in the cashier to let her know the pump wasn't on. And the police said, "Oh, it looked like you were pointing a gun, bro." Okay. I don't know no gun with no long, every gas pump you have has the pump has the piping or the channeling or the conduit by which you can pump and get the gas. And so how a police officer, this man was almost unalived. This man was almost shot, taken to jail and arrested because this man is like, "Yo, I'm pumping gas in my car. What are you doing?" And so here's what the officer does. He goes into the store to try to talk to the cashier and telling her what happened. And the cashier said, "No, he was holding this gas pump up to me because the gas was not on yet. He had already paid for it." He's like, "Yeah, the gas wasn't on." He's like, "No, to me it looked like he was holding the gun." He was trying to get her to he couldn't just admit that he was wrong. He couldn't admit that. And so what he was trying to do was to get her to side with him. And she's like, no, sir. No, this guy comes here all the time. He comes here all the time to pump gas. And so the guy came into the store, the guy that was accused. He said, you know what? You knew exactly what you were doing. Why are you saying this to us today? Because we're living in a country that is on angst. We are living in a country that's following a particular ideology, right? And one of the things about ignorance and arrogance when it mixes is that it is fueled by an incessant need to always be correct, you know? So much going on that the president is trying to usurp state rights from the Republican Party, which is really funny because that's supposed to be their thing. Small government states rights situations, right? But he's sending in National Guards from Texas trying to go to Portland, Oregon, and he's sending National Guard from certain places because to send to Chicago, right? Because he's trying to prove a point. Right. And I'm saying that because I want you to understand that we are living in a country that is slowly devolving into this whole idea of a particular perspective. We are moving from a democracy to a pseudo theocracy, which is never good. Now, I'm only saying that because we are on a religious broadcasting station, Praise 93.3 FM, 790 WTSK, the truth, right? But there is a certain mindset that believes that this country, number one, was founded on Christian Judeo principles. Which, of course, if that be the case, then the amendment that says that there should be no state or government enforced religion, it's in the Constitution, right? So that's kind of a counter narrative to this whole idea, because if this country is founded on Christian, Judeo-Christian beliefs, and of course, hear me now, Judeo-Christian is a political term. It's not a biblical term. Okay, let me say it again. Judeo-Christian is not a biblical term. It's not a theological term. It is a political term. Right? Right. So that's very important to note. And we'll come back to that. But this whole idea of, you know, this whole idea of God is in everything, and God's got to be in charge, and God's got to be in charge. But the problem with that is that if you're trying to create an Old Testament theocracy, then that's problematic, because the Old Testament theocracy was funneled through prophets, was funneled through priests, was funneled through, you know, judges, right? Was funneled through, watch this, kings. And that's important. But mainly through the prophetic, mainly through the prophets, right? When you read the text. And so it's going to be very difficult for this ever to become a theocracy. Why? Because they're saying, well, the law, the Ten Commandments, the Old Testament, the Ten Commandments, as if Jesus never came. That's the point. As if he never came, right? Now, I'm going to tell you why this is important. As Jesus never came to say, blessed are the meek, blessed are the peacemakers, right? Now, you can't say that you are a Christian, watch this, and don't follow Christ. Now, you can say you are a Jew if you follow the Ten Commandments and the holiness codes that are written in Leviticus. But you cannot say that you are a Christian and leave out Matthew chapter number 5, Matthew chapter number 6, Matthew chapter number 18, Matthew 25. You can't say that. You can't say you're a Christian and don't do the things. Jesus is more than just a mascot. That's right. And so this is what it has become in this country. And so one of the things that I always, when I was thinking about this show, I was thinking about, okay, this is a prime time to strengthen community, because we don't know from day to day. Because, you know, they started ICE. They started out coming against Latinos and Hispanics, right? They came after Latinos and Hispanics. And now they're going into black folks, right? And everybody else think, okay, I'm good. But the whole idea is not about immigration. That's just that they needed something to do that. The whole idea is to create chaos, right? It's to create a system of understanding that if we don't get what we want, then we will shut everything down. We are in the second week almost, almost the second complete week of the government shutdown with no resolution in sight. And you know, we as a community have to begin to focus on how we fortify. Now, why are you saying this? Because our foreparents, our parents maybe, and our grandparents, our great-grandparents, who have, most of them who have transitioned, they knew how to do community in areas where they were not given the full rights to their humanity. They knew how to protect each other. They knew how to stand together. They knew how to do that, right? And so they built, they kept each other safe. They provided, they created businesses, they created colleges, they built churches, they created solid families, right? But our generation here now in 2025, right? We're so far removed, not from the struggle. Watch this, y'all. It's not that we're far removed from the struggle. My fear is that we are far removed from the strategy. The strategies that kept their families together, that kept their communities strong, right? We can talk about on the backdrop. None of us had to live through Jim Crow. None of us had to live through water hoses and dogs. And that was not too far removed from us. None of us in this hour have to live with a University of Alabama that does not want us there, right? That wasn't too long ago, but none of us had to live through that. That was our parents, our grandparents, our great-grandparents. And so they had to fortify and amalgamate. They had to come together as community to make sure for survival, for protection, for provision. And it wasn't just a struggle, but they focused on the strategy. My concern is with this generation, we are so detached and disconnected from one another that there is no strategy for survival. There is no strategy for sustaining. And the backdrop of all this stuff is going on, it's like, oh, it's them. It ain't me. Well, it's happening to them. It ain't happening to me. So it ain't got nothing to do with me. But here's the deal. If you keep looking, okay, again, if you keep watching and standing by and saying nothing. Now, hear me, because I'm very clear about this. I said this to my church. I said this to my friends. I told my brothers this. Listen, we ain't going outside. We ain't just going outside just to go outside. No. Because that's exactly what they want. That's exactly. And when I say they, I'm talking about this mindset. This ideology wants that. This issue of control. Now, remember, the man said, if you voted for me, you will never have to vote again. Okay. And some folks didn't believe that. You know, and like my grandma used to say, some folks didn't believe that fat meat was greasy. When in fact it is. It's greasy even before you heat it up, even before you fry it. Fat meat is greasy. And so we're living in a climate, in a situation, and in a season to where we are walking without strategy. Our communities are without strategy. Our families are without strategy. Without strategy, we know we want to get to the future. We know kind of sort of what we want to be, but what is the strategy? Who are the people? Because no man does it by themselves. Do you have a community behind you? Do you have a church behind you? Do you have a solid family behind you, right? That can become your platform. And even when you need it, your refuge for as you're going toward the future. And so that they're trying to instill fear. And that's one of the things that the text tells us, that fear has torment, right? I'm afraid to do this. I'm afraid to pump gas. I'm afraid to go out. I'm afraid to live, because here it is. The idea is control. First, control the mind, right? Then you can control the body, right? It's an age old game. Right. And so we've got to begin to understand that, yes, as I say every day, we are better together. We've got to begin to create and strengthen our communities in times of crisis and chaos. You know, that it makes no sense that we are still looking at things individualistically. Well, that's her child. That's his marriage. That's his business. That ain't got nothing to do with me. It doesn't have anything to do with you until it has something to do with you. And all of that is the counter narrative, first of all, to scripture. Right? That, because especially in the whole entirety of scripture is dealing with the formation of people, the formation of a people. Right? And so one of the things that's important that we've got to go back and do is pick up some of these strategies. Pick up a strategy. Your child is just like my child. And I've got to view your child like my child. We've got to trust. We've got to begin to find a way to trust each other again, and trust not simply as a moral virtue, but trust as a tactic. We have to become tacticians in our community. We can't just listen, because this, what we're seeing right now, didn't just happen yesterday. This has been years. This has been years in the making, from Reagan all the way up to now, from the 80s when I was a little boy, up to now as a grown man, right? And so this has been playing out, and we've been prosperous. We've been getting cars and buying houses. And hey, all that stuff is good. I ain't mad at you. Live the blessed life. I'm living a blessed life. Go ahead, do all that, right? But here's the reality. While we're doing that insidiously, like serpents, serpentine ideology, they've been subtle, and they've been moving into places trying to dismantle. We're dealing with a Supreme Court that restrained Biden but has no restraint for the current president. We're living in different times, culture call, and that's why I want to sound the alarm. I really do. We've got to begin to come together as a community. You know, I hate to see silly preachers, pastors, going at against each other online. That makes no sense. I'm gonna do this so I can get this member. I'm gonna do this so I can take this. I'm gonna do this, and trying to build your own kingdom. And I'm trying to tell you, it doesn't work. It does not. It doesn't work, especially as the old guard, the old generals are retiring again, or they're passing away. Right? As that generation that understood strategy and togetherness passes away, we're left with people. And here's what the text says, that if you devour each other, you're going to be of yourself devoured. That means we're going to eat each other up. Right? One of the things I tell my staff, I'm never going to play those games. No. I'm interested in advancing all of us. Yes, God has designated me to be the husband and father of the Smith family, but I want to make sure every family prospers. I want to make sure every family makes it. I want to make sure every family, not just in my church, not just in my community, not just that folks that look like me, but every family that really believes in the humanity of every person, I want them to thrive, not just survive. I want them to be better. I want them to get better every day. I want them to prosper. But we will not do that when we are individualistic. We cannot, that will never happen, culture call, when it's just your eyes on your thing. I'm telling you, the infiltrating. This year, there were more black men that voted for this current context because number one, they couldn't fathom the idea of being the country being led by a woman, which is something we really got to deal with, right? Because no one gets to the future. Every person that is on the earth right now came through a woman. Every last one, right? But they couldn't fathom that. And then they thought, you know, they played the game of otherization. Oh, yeah, we got to get the immigrants out. Bro, how you going to say that? How you going to say that, brother? Brother, yeah, I'm talking to you. How you going to say that? What? Are you serious? It makes no sense. Somebody convinced you that they were taking your jobs. No. What are you doing? The highest rate this year, this past election, was black men voting for that. Now, again, the majority of black men voted for the sister. I get it. But the percentages rose this year. And I'm like, are we that cravenous? Are we that hungry?

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1: Here's your Tuscaloosa and West Alabama forecast. While the worst of the weather from Isaias looks to stay south of us, we should prepare for wet and windy weather starting late Friday and lasting into Saturday. Be ready for localized street flooding and isolated power outages. Here this afternoon, though, we keep things dry with sunshine, 91, 58 tonight, 92 tomorrow with sunshine. Rain chances start to go up on Friday, 91. Tropical storm conditions likely Friday night into Saturday. Saturday's high near 80. Richard Wedding at the Weather Channel for Town Square Media, Tuscaloosa.
2: It's 75 degrees in Tuscaloosa.
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0: 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Praise 93.3 FM, 790 WTSK. The truth, guess what? We're having an amazing conversation about strengthening and building community in times of chaos. Y'all, I'm telling you, we have to see this. We have to see the outlay of this. And it's very important. You know, in the next month or so, I'm going to be talking about relationships and strengthening the family, foundations, because I think it's important for our community. I'm one of the persons that I know that part of my calling is to my community. A great part of my calling is to my community, and to talk about the truths of what affects us. Right now, I look side eye when you've never been me and you're trying to tell me how I am, because there are particular nuances, especially when you don't acknowledge some of the systematic things that have been done to devoid or to disenfranchise our community from some of the levels of wealth and opportunity and societal engagements that others have, right? If you don't look at the text with clear history from that perspective, you know, then yeah, okay, good. You know, so yeah. So I'm always going to talk about, you know, things that are happening in our community, what's going on in our community. We're going to talk about violence. We need to talk about, you know, what makes you gum in your own community and ravage your community. What mindset is that? What are you hoping to accomplish by robbing from your neighbor or from your grandmother or from your grandfather? What do you hope to gain by that, right? Because that stuff is not yours. So there are definitely conversations we need to have about our young people, about marriages, about, you know, children and creating legacy. And we got to deal with, you know, how are we handling the seed of our existence, right? We have to talk about sexuality. We've got to talk about religion and church, all of those things. That's right. But not only do we need to talk about them, but we have to come up with strategies, right? We've got to come up with tactics. We've got to come up with a particular technology that acknowledges that there are dysfunctions that may be happening. But here is our resolves. Here are our resolutions. Here is the plan that if we implement, it is going to take honest confrontation. It is going to take some of us really looking in the mirror at ourselves and at our family and our sons and our daughters and sitting them down to have a conversation, right? I think a conversation about the history, right? The conversation about the opportunity beyond the history. Because, yes, the history does tell a lot of the truth. It does tell a lot of the pathways that have gotten us here, right? And so that's very, very important, right? And so, you know, in times of crisis and chaos, community can, you know, here it is. Our community can be both casualty or the cure. How we deal with community. And that's why I just said that if we as a community do not confront our ills, if we don't confront, if preachers don't preach about it. I know I believe in preaching the gospel, Matthew, Mark, Luke, John. I believe in really understanding what the text teaches us. But we also have to do, you know, my professor in college said that good preaching comes from a Bible in one hand, a Bible understood and rightly divided in one hand, and a newspaper in the other, that you've got to learn how to properly appropriate the biblical lessons to the cultural context, right? Now, you don't let the culture change the text, but the culture does inform you of how to handle the text and how to apply the text in certain situations. And that, when I say certain, I'm not saying that the Bible is good for something and not for others. That's not what I'm saying. But I'm saying it brings you with an accuracy so that when you preach, you know how to deal with certain things, right? And so one of the things that we definitely have to do is understand who we are. We can either be the casualty, sell each other out, betray us, you know, or betray our, you know, each other and do all that backstab. We can definitely do that. Or we can be the cure. And I believe that this is a tremendous control, alternate, delete that God has given us. as a community to address certain matters, to talk about certain things, you know, that why I know that the pregnancy out of wedlock with our teens are going down. I know they are trending down, but why are they occurring? Right? I know divorce in our community is supposed to be trending downward. I still don't see it, but it's supposed to be trending downward according to the statistics. But why is it happening in the first place? One of the things we need to do as a community is shut off our addiction or close out our addiction to reality TV. To seeing what celebrities and other people are doing in their world and trying to apply that to our world. It is a hallucinogen. It is a type of drug that causes us to move and distance our minds away from our own personal issues, right? We got to talk about finances and our credit. We got to talk about legacy. We got to talk about what we will leave the next generation. We have to tackle those things. Yes, because all of that is on the backdrop, right? It's almost like America has created it, and then it flips around when it's manifested and turn around and say that this, y'all are the problem. No. That there are some of us that understand that no. Let's you created the problem. Now the problem has manifested, and now we have to repair the problem. But make no bones about it. You created the problem, right? That's why preachers have to teach it. A preacher and teachers have to teach it. Schools have to begin to understand and fill in the gaps in history and bring our children's mind up to let them understand, allow them to know and to note. Okay, wait a minute. Hold on. Here's how this is. Here's how this works. Right? Why? Because the text says a house divided against itself will not stand. And so the psychological need for belonging and the sociological structures that sustain us is determined by the people, by whether we fragment or whether we fortify. And that's the question that's facing us today, Culture Call. Will we fragment or will we fortify? And I say we fortify. Let's build and build better together. Let's fortify. Yes, we see all that's going on, the chaos that's going around us, but we have an assignment, a communal assignment. We have to rediscover and re-implement communal ethics again. This is what we expect. This is what we do. This is what we will not do. And we speak it in our homes and teach it to our children, our young people. That yes, that we have colloquies, we have seminars, we have symposiums, we have mentorship programs to bring our young people in. Don't leave it to the school system. Don't just leave it to the football coach or the band director. No, parents, mother and father, whether you are together or not, have a responsibility to begin in your home and with your relationships, right? Because we are as strong as our weakest link. So it does no good for you to say, well, that's their house. I get it. I understand. Listen, on its face, I understand it. But if that one house in your community is the house where the drugs are sold, if that one house in your community is where the prostitution goes in and out, if that one house in your community is up fighting and shooting all night long and no other house is doing it, no, I'm telling you that that's a weakness in the community. And then needs to be have a conversation of strategy. And no one person can do it. No one person can do it. We have to fortify because if you look at it, there's somebody watching. There's somebody watching. There's somebody looking. You know, I was dealing with a young man who got stopped by the police, and he was like, you know, he wasn't gonna tell me. Bro, little boy, you got hair on your face, but in your mind, you're not a little boy. You're not a man yet. because you're not emotionally intelligent to understand that survival is the most important thing. That you getting to the next age, that you going home to your mom and your dad, you going home to your family is most important. That you're not, you might be right, but you're going to let your life be judged on a traffic stop. That's how your eternity, that's how you're going to slip into eternity because that you didn't, you thought the officer, is that what we're doing? Right? So we have to teach emotional intelligence. We got to tell our young boys, hey, let's control your anger. And our young girls as well. We got to teach them how to be respectful. And that's not kowtowing. That's not Uncle Tomming. That's not samboing. That's not what we're doing. That they should tell you yes, ma'am, and no, ma'am. That's how we were raised. That, listen, y'all, that was not just a matter of respect. That was a strategy. That was a strategy. And I talked about this before, but let me reiterate it again. It's a strategy. Because when you honor and respect somebody, it disarms them. It better yet, it reveals them. Because if they don't respond appropriately to honor and respect, if they don't dial back their animus, if they don't dial back their vitriol, and you've been but only respectful to them, then that tells that says something about that individual. Were you aware that you were going 85 in a 65? No, sir. I'm not, I was listening to the music and just driving. See, if you're respectful and take down the car. See, again, but also when you're at the job interview, yes, ma'am. Yes, ma'am. Oh, I see you haven't completed this. Well, do you have intention? Yes, ma'am. Here's my plan. I plan to complete that X, Y, Z. I'm looking for, this is a job that I'm thinking that I would do well in and a place that I can start off in, you know. Oh, so you think this is a good job for you? Yes, ma'am. See, respect and honor disarm. That's a lesson that you teach. It's a warfare strategy. Right? And we have to become strategic people again. I'll say it again. We have to become strategic people again. You got to be strategic. In a time like this, when you're dealing, see, because your enemy is working, the enemies of our community are working with strategies. Strategies. Culture call. Did y'all hear me? Strategies. That's what they're working on. They're working with strategies. And there's nothing that will defeat a person. They can be the weaker person, but if they got a strategy, that part. Right? That's important. That David was smaller than Goliath, but David had a strategy. He knew the wind was on his side. He knew the wind was propelling his rock. Exactly, right? Plus, you never beat a dude that done killed a lion and a bear, right? That might be somebody you don't want to fight. Yeah, you might want to rethink some things, right? But you got to understand that we cannot live fragmented from each other. We've got to deal with and play strategies in school. Strategies of being on time. Strategies of being kind to one another. Right? Developing the kind of emotional and holistic intelligence that helps us to be capable in the world. To help us be an agent of change and transformation and progress and advance in this chaotic conundrum of a world. We have to do that. Every time I look at the news, I'm thinking of a strategy. I get frustrated because there's some crazy stuff going on, Coach Call. Did y'all hear me? There's some crazy stuff going on. But it also forces me to think about a strategy. It forces me to come up with something that I can say, okay, but here's how we're going to respond to this. And here's how we're going to do this. And here's how we're going to get out of this. And here's how we're going to move beyond this. Right? Here's how we're going to become invisible in this area so that we can do what we got to do under the radar. Here's how you got to have strategy. Culture call. We got to have strategy. And if we don't have, listen, and I want you to understand, if we don't have strategy, those who have it will win. Whatever has a strategy and you don't is going to win against you and your children and your family and your community. It's all about the strategy. And the first question that we have to ask is that will we live fragmented or will we live fortified? And I say we live fortified. Listen, got to take a break, but y'all stay right here. Right here, locked on the Culture Call with your boy L. Spencer Smith. So much to go. So much to go. You don't want to miss it.
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1: Officials are watching closely the approach of Tropical Storm Isaias, which is expected to be a hurricane prior to making landfall near Gulf Shores around 1 a.m. Saturday morning. Alabama Weather Network's James Spann cautions the storm will move rapidly northward.
2: The greatest concern has shifted really from Saturday night to the day Saturday.
1: Alabama, Georgia, and SEC officials are conducting conference calls to determine Isaias' impact on Saturday night's game at Bryant-Denny. L.A. holds a 2-2 lead over Atlanta in the NLDS. Game 4 set for 5 tonight. 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

0: we're back. It's the top of the hour, 11 a.m. and some change, right here on The Culture Call with your boy, L. Spencer Smith. Welcome to all of our second hour listeners. We've been missing you, but guess what? We didn't leave you behind. Glad that you could make it. Glad that you finally made it on board. Hey, find your seat. We're about to take off. Buckle up. It's going to be a great show. We've already been having a great show. And so I'm grateful that you joined us on this second hour of the show. Want to remind you that Stillman College tonight, or this afternoon from 4 p.m. to 8 p.m. is National Night Out at Stillman College. That's right. National Night Out at Stillman College from 4 p.m. to 8 p.m. Go there this evening and meet all of the community, those who are servicing community, first responders, those who are law enforcement officers, different vendors, businessmen. Go there to Stillman tonight and be a part of that. I'm hoping that the weather is holds up for them so that they can have an amazing night, an amazing event. I believe this is about their fifth year doing it, National Night Out. And so, yes, all of Tuscaloosa, go out and be a part of National Night Out at Stillman College from 4 p.m. to 8 p.m. tonight. That's right. We want to make sure that we see you there. Absolutely. Listen, we've been having a conversation about understanding, you know, how we as a community can really build and strengthen ourselves in this time of crisis and chaos. And, you know, I'm part of what I do is I try to call a thing a thing. That's kind of what I not pride myself on, but that's just kind of what I do is to make certain that if I'm going to serve my community, part of what I have to do is make sure that I tell you the truth about what's happening in our community, that I don't obfuscate. I don't try to, you know, try to make you believe something that's not there. I try to bring the reality to you. I try to bring the history, the currentness, the present moment, the present problem, and the present potential, and how we can move forward in the future. I think that's very important for us to have all the facts on the table. And the reason why I do that is because in an hour where it seems like our traditional media sources and our cable media networks are being somewhat compromised and some of the things that they can and cannot say. And I get it because a lot of that is fueled out of producer rooms and all those different kinds of things. I understand the background context of all of that. You, especially our community, the Black community, need someone or need spaces and places that will tell us the absolute truth from the perspective and the lens that that's required for us to have, right? And I know sometimes when we say Black, some people get unnerved as if we are committing ethnic idolatry, which is so crazy. But that's really crazy because this is the skin I'm in. This is the skin that God has given me the lens to view the world. Now, it doesn't stop how I live out my Christianity and how I, my prayer life, my worship and my praise life. I am a Black man, a proud Black man, and have been one for all of my life. And it has caused me to have a particular lens. And so I think a lot of times people attempt to have spiritual and or eternal conversations without dealing with natural and cultural problems and criticisms. They want to move around that and say, well, you shouldn't look at that. You know, the God I serve is not colorblind because he made all the different colors. Is so to say that I shouldn't see color is to also negate the divine intentions of God for my color. But nonetheless, I digress. But we have to understand in our community that we have to maybe take a page out of our past, maybe take a page out of our history in terms of the ethic and the mentality that our grandparents and those had when they built communities and when they built institutions and when they moved forward beyond all of the, you know, the 50s and the 60s and how they stayed together, that they made it through bombings, they made it through lynchings, they made it through the law saying that, you know, I don't know how it feels to have two different restrooms, one for white, one for Black. I don't know how it feels to have to drink out of a Black only fountain. I don't know. I mean, I was born at a time where I could pick and choose where I wanted to go. And so if you don't study what, you know, I'm grateful to have parents and grandparents that told me the absolute truth. You know, even in their seasons of prosperity, even though they came through that, even though they showed us where they started from, what they did to make it, even though that was the reality, they never shielded us from the truth and the fact of our history, because the issue was not to glorify struggle. The issue was, you know, how we made it over, right? The strategy, the technology, that's what recipes are, you know, that. That's why we ask them, Grandmama, how you bake your cake? Granddaddy, how did you fry this fish? You know, what seasons did you make? You know, what you put in your sweet potato pie? You know what? Those ingredients are strategies for the future, because I don't want no 2025 tasting pie. I'm living in 2025, but I'm looking for that 1975 pie, 80s pie that my grandmama cooked, because it had something on it. And I measure every sweet potato pie by that, every last one, even my own. When I cook them, I try to make sure that it reminds me, right, of the ingredient, right? I got one more thing I'm trying to perfect, and that's my grandmama's fried chicken. I have absolutely, it's an ingredient I'm missing, and I haven't tasted it yet. And that's the funny part, y'all. I haven't tasted it yet. And I'm talking about in the years I have been alive. Since she passed away, I have not tasted. I'm like, everybody missing this? Everybody missing this spice? And as a child, I wasn't paying attention to that. I paid attention to the sweet potato pie, but I didn't pay attention to fried chicken. So I'm still, you know, getting spices from the grocery store, trying to figure out what in the world. Even when I went to Jamaica, they didn't have it. I was like, nah, this ain't my grandmama fried chicken. But nonetheless, what I'm saying is, we've got to have recipes. We've got to have ingredients or strategies that we can give to our children and our children's children. A good man leaves an inheritance to his children's children. That's my challenge to fathers. That's my challenge to everybody. But that's really my challenge to black fathers. What are you going to be a good man? Right? Now, you know, the Temptations wrote a song back in the day. Papa was a rolling stone wherever he laid his hat. Was his home, and when he died, all he left us was alone. And we don't know if that's a-l-o-n-e, alone, or a-l-o-a-n. Yeah, alone, a money situation, or just by ourselves. He left us, all we know is that he left us alone, right? And so no matter how you look at it, I believe it's alone by ourselves, you know. But some people put a spin on that, nonetheless. But that's the reality. You got to leave more than just being alone, right? You know, and so, you know, you've got to learn how to be good men. And you can't be afraid, brother, of the challenge. Watch this, because it's a strategy. It's a strategy. It's a strategy of not we're not talking about sameness when we talk about community, but it's a strategy of how we leave our children with something, leave our children with a baton, leave our children with a diary, with a journal, with a recipe book, a cookbook, with a business plan, a strategy, with a business, with houses or something. We have to figure out now, how can we strategize to place our children in a better position so they don't have to kowtow and they won't have to bend the knee to people because we didn't leave them in the proper position before we transitioned. And so we have to think about that. We have to think about that, right? And so we have to understand that each and every one of us plays a part in creating the legacy formation for our children, right? We need to figure out whether we will have, you know, this whole idea of being fragmented or being fortified. We have to be, you know, instead of being separated, we've got to be solidified. We got to come in solidarity as a community, you know? And again, I get the competition orientation that a lot of us live in, you know? It's a competition orientation, right? But at some given point, there's got to be a particular mindset that says, you know, I got to start thinking about, as a man, as a black man, I think about often what I will leave my children, what I will leave my family, what I will leave this earth. How do I want to be known in this earth? Now, I want to be known as God's man. I want to be known as a preacher, a teacher, an excellent one. Not manipulating people. That's how I want to be known. Watch this. Because my children inherit my name. Absolutely. A good name is rather to be desired than riches. So part of the inheritance that they will have is me leaving them a good name. I want to be able to, when they walk in any place, if I'm not here on the earth anymore, that they walk in and say, man, your daddy was, like my daddy said, was a bad boy. That man was smart. That man was, he helped the community. That's what I want. That's my desire. And every day I get up, I live toward that juncture. I live toward that. I want to achieve that. And that's not out of grandiose. That's not out of ego. That's out of me leaving my family, my great-grandchildren, an inheritance. Right? If I go back to my hometown and I say who I am, and people say, aren't you Bishop Townsend's grandson? I'm still not, and even now. Yes. Well, but this is Bishop Townsend's grandson. Give him this seat in the restaurant. Well, we'll open up the, because he left us a good name. See, a good name will do what money can't do. I'm talking about my black brothers now. So we got to start working on leaving. If our children have our name, why would you ever put them in a position to be ashamed of their name? Let's try it again. If our children are named after us, they have that their surname is after us, brothers, then why would we not build our name up so that when we are not here, people respect our name? Right? Exactly. That's the part that causes me to begin to understand what we mean by this. We got to start working on that. That means, sir, if we're not going to take care of the baby, then don't have the baby. No, seriously, real talk. And if you have one, be active in their lives. Have a conversation, not in front of the children. Have a conversation with the young lady or the lady that you had the children with. Have a conversation about moving forward. Hey, this between us, it didn't work, but we have a responsibility to make sure that our children don't go without. Now, they're already going without this portion of us, but we should come together to make sure. And that takes work. That takes work. It really does. Right? That we have to work on, brothers, not being angry men. That we have to be emotionally intelligent. And I get it, as a man, that anger sometimes comes out because you feel like you are not heard. A riot is the language of the unseen. You feel invisible. You feel disrespected out the house and in the house. I get it, bro. I'm not trying to tell you that how you feel is not valid. What I am telling you, you can't stay there, though. You can't just stay there with those invalidated feelings, because those feelings will begin to fester into something else. That's what I'm trying to say. Those feelings will begin to cause you to have a different aspect of life and to begin to handle things. Anger, the Bible says, rests in the bosom of a fool. Right? And so in order for you not to be coined or labeled a fool, then that means I got to get control. Now, here's what the text says. The text does not say you can't be angry. The Bible says that you can be angry, but sin not. That means that even in my anger points, I got to figure out how to adjust, how to grow, and how to channel this anger so that I can communicate it well, that I can take down the pressure off my life, off of my heart, off of my nerves, off of my body, off of my... This is why I advocate for men to come to prayer. Men to find a place of meditation. men to find a company of guys that you can express yourself to, that won't look at you and you got to feel like, you know, something else going on. No, I'm talking about strong men. I'm talking about men who are able to bear each other. A brother is born for adversity. And there is a friend that sticketh closer than a brother. There are friendships. That's not just not Jesus, but there are friends outside of your family that can stick closer to you and make sure that you are healthy. Brothers, we need that. It is central to our communities that we have strong men, spiritual men, men that have strong minds and mentalities. That yes, we feel all of the pressure. That's kind of probably about a part of being a man. That's what my daddy told me. He was like, "Sir, son, being a man, you got to learn how to deal with pressure. You got to learn how to deal with pressure." Because everybody looking at you. Everybody depending on you. And that's what they're doing. And they might not say they are, but they are. Right? And it doesn't mean that I function in machoism. It doesn't mean that I make my wife be quiet and sit down and, you know, I'm not trying to be that to her. That's my partner. I'm not her parent. I'm her partner. And we have certain roles, and those roles function through our ability to acknowledge and understand each other. What part has she been given to my life to help me with? Because the woman is given to the man for help. So if that be the case, you know, I don't want to make it difficult for her as a father to translate who I am to my children, because mothers become the translators for their children or to their children for the father. Yeah. So mom was like, okay, now you know your daddy, but I don't want to make that a difficult situation, because I also want to be a nurturer. I also want them to know me. Yeah. I want them to know who I am. I want them to know what I got, what I think. I want them to see, I want them to know my arms when they are scared and afraid and they can run to me. That's what I want. I want to be a present. I want my presence to be felt and made a difference as a man. See, because community solidarity begins in each and every home. Absolutely. And if we don't do that, we're missing something. And the foundational context of that is a man, a faithful man. Well, what if you ain't got no man? You got brothers, you got uncles, there is a man designated somewhere that can make up the differences. This is why I tell you, stop buying into this reality TV addiction that's going on that tries to shine a light on dysfunctional men. See, so that keeps playing into the brokenness and the hurt in your own heart. Don't do that, because that has community reverberations. That produces you, that causes you to become a user and an abuser and an accuser. So you have to do something different. You got to get around healthy people. Right? I'm not saying that you stay with somebody who is an abuser. I'm not telling you that. No. That's definitely not what I'm saying. But I'm going to tell you this. The Bible says that no man that loves himself will ever harm his woman. Because to harm his woman is to harm his own body. No man ever disliked his own body. Yeah? And so, yeah. So if you were an abusive guy, if you were somebody that's committing abuse on you, he don't like himself. And since you don't have to stay there until he learns how to love himself, you need some help. Exactly. But we got to start thinking about how we move forward as the family, as the black family. It is the central of the anchor institutions in our community. Black family, Black church, and HBCUs and other black community organizations. Those are the anchor institutions. Those are the things that make us better. And we have to start seeing that for what it is. And so, yeah, if you listen to me, brother, yeah, I'm challenging you that we are the root cause. And I get it. There's some systemic things. They're talking about how black incarceration is higher in the country. A lot of black men have been in jail unfairly. And so that what they won't ever tell you is exoneration rates. They won't tell you that they have been falsely accused and they have been let out of prison. Yeah. That's what they won't say that. They won't do that statistic. They want to make you think that we are the apex predators. We are not. The news doesn't even prove that. You know? And what I do now, Culture Call, is when I see a brother and I'm looking at him on the news or social media, my mindset goes immediately to, I wonder what his journey is. The things that they don't give to us, that they give to themselves. You know, I want to know what choices or what options he thought he had when he robbed that store. When he raped that girl, when he did that, what options did he think he had? I mean, I want to know all of that. Maybe that's me minding somebody else's business. But as a pastor, preacher, as a thinker, as a activist, I want to know. As an educator, I want to know what opportunities did he not see himself having? Right? Because before you just radically judge people, you have to understand what's at play with the decisions that they made. You got to understand, why did they choose to do that? Out of all the other things, why did he choose not to walk away? Why did he choose to take out that gun and shoot? What was the decision there? What was that part? Right? That's the part that we need to talk about as well. And I know I'm dealing with a more comprehensive community strategy. And I know that every person, every house is not the same. So we're not preaching sameness. We're preaching interdependence. We need each other. And it doesn't require solidarity. It does not require all of us to be the same. Because all of us will not be the same. Will not be the same. Not at all. And that's not a requirement. They got to be just like me. For what? For what reason? And sis, I didn't leave you out. You thought I forgot about you? No. We got to challenge our sisters. The decision that you're making. You know? Think about it. What are your... What is that the person... first of all, what is the frame of reference in the mindset that you see yourself? What was your, can you recall where you were first empowered to be a strong black woman? Have you ever received that empowerment? That word? Have you ever received that boost? Or are you being defined, again, by reality TV, social media context, or somebody's broken relationship that they decided to define you? Right? And sometimes, hear me now, sis, so you have to give... You have to give grace. Brother, you got to give grace to yourself as you learn how to do better. People that don't give grace to children have never been given grace themselves. That's why I don't have a personal affinity to people like, well, that's how my mama did. That's how my grandmama did. That's how my daddy bit me. That's how my great granddaddy bit me. Okay, I don't know. No, because they did the best they had with what they received, you know? They didn't have any more. That's what was done to them. Now, just because it was done to them does not mean that it was right. And so, sis, you got to see yourself through a different lens. That, yes, I'm a strong black woman, but I do know part of my creational assignment given by God is to perhaps one day be a help to somebody. How are you preparing yourself to help? And see, because when you understand that, then you can become knowledgeable and you can understand and you can set a standard on who to help, because every man is not yours to help. Huh? Every man in that regard is not yours to help. And I'm not talking about, you know, cooking us some lunch or making them some dinner. I'm talking about help. Y'all hear me? Every man ain't yours to help him get to the future. So 5 and 6 children by different fathers, that's not, one of those were not your assignment, if any of them were your assignment. Right? And so we've got to pull back and move away from this hypersexualization of you, sis. You fine. Girl, you bad. Lips, hips, and fingertips. I'm telling you, from the crown of your head to the sole of your feet, you are fearfully and wonderfully made, sis. I ain't mad at you. But I also don't have a right to hypersexualize you. I don't have a right to do that. That's not my priority. That's not my prerogative. That's not, no, I'm, if nothing else, I'm here to protect you from that kind of villainization, from that kind of objectification. Absolutely. And so when the text, the Bible, if you really look down into it, when it talks about fornication, flee fornication, here's what it really is talking about. That word fornication, when you break it down, it means don't stop objectifying. Avoid objectifying the opposite sex. Avoid objectifying the man. Avoid objectifying the woman sexually. Don't get in there. Don't, because when you objectify, you make them someone that you got to pay. You pay for objects. Right? And so you got to make sure that you're not being objectified. That your true beauty comes from within. And you need to assert that. Teach it to your daughters. When you're in the mirror putting on makeup. And you tell them, the reason why I won't let you wear makeup because you right now are objectifying yourself. You don't think that you're enough just with your plain beautiful skin. Sis, darling, you 12 years old. You 11 years old. You 13 years old. Who are you trying to attract? And why? The moment you try to attract them, you objectify yourself, little baby. That's what you do. You are objectifying yourself. So no, if they can't see your beauty from your smarts, your intellect, if they can't see how you keep yourself and carry yourself beyond that, if they can't see that, and guess what? Don't mess with that one, because they're trying to rob your future. Period. They're trying to steal who you are away from you. And you don't owe it to them to give them that precious part of you. Period. Period. You don't owe that to them. Not at all. You have to train your daughters. But guess what? You got to be the epitome of that too, sis. You got to be that as a wife, as a mother, as a woman, that you set the standard. And a standard is not to keep other people just keep them out. The standard says, no, this is how you will treat me, because you treat other people how to treat you by the standard you set for yourself. You feel what I'm saying? Yeah. Listen, I got to take a break right here. This is the Culture Call with your boy, L. Spencer Smith. I tell you, we're having an amazing day right here on the Culture Call. I need y'all to keep it locked right here. There's more to come.
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2: With SRN News, I'm Bob Agnew in Washington. Tropical storm Isaias is set to bring heavy rain to the Gulf Coast today, currently about 580 miles southwest of the mouth of the Mississippi River. Forecasters expect the storm to strengthen into a hurricane by tomorrow, possibly packing winds of more than 100 miles an hour. President Trump set to campaign in Texas later today, with the midterm elections less than 30 days away now. This marks the president's third visit to the Lone Star State in less than a month to stump for GOP candidates. candidates. Today marks the third anniversary of Israel being attacked by the terrorist group Hamas. The attack that launched from Gaza resulted in more than 1,200 deaths and several hundred kidnappings. Israel held a nationwide minute of silence this morning to mark when the attacks began. It's been slow going so far today on Wall Street. Right now, the Dow is struggling. It's off by about 566 points. The high-tech NASDAQ close to 200. This is SRN News.
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1: Here's your Tuscaloosa and West Alabama forecast. While the worst of the weather from Isaias looks to stay south of us, we should prepare for wet and windy weather starting late Friday and lasting into Saturday. Be ready for localized street flooding and isolated power outages. Here this afternoon, though, we keep things dry with sunshine, 91, 58 tonight, 92 tomorrow with sunshine. Rain chances start to go up on Friday, 91. Tropical storm conditions likely Friday night into Saturday. Saturday's high near 80. Richard Wedding at the Weather Channel for Town Square Media, Tuscaloosa.
2: It's 79 degrees in Tuscaloosa.
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4: 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And we have been having an amazing conversation. How can we build and strengthen our community in times of crisis and chaos? Yes, and my last little segment was talking to the men and to the ladies that we've got to come together individually and corporately to build family again. Now, because we, you know, there's an adage that says when you know better, you should do better. And I think that is apropos for the time in which we live as well. I think that there is something nutritive about what we do and who we are as people as we move forward to understanding that, hey, we can do this better. We don't have to do things like this. And part of what I, you know, on this final segment, I want to talk about how I believe, me now, how I believe the Black church has a responsibility in terms of fortifying, foundating, and growing, strengthening Black family. That they cannot look at men and women or not have a prime focus, let me say that, not have a prime focus on the family. And a lot of the family orientation, the family understanding in our day, it has to change. It has to morph. That we have to see, and our hermeneutic has to be better than just, you know, saying the man is this and the woman is this. We have to expand it beyond roles and talk about how roles turn into fortified relationships. And leave out the misogyny, leave out the macho bravado, leave out the patriarchy, leave out the colonialism as we're teaching the element of strong family. And I know for a lot of people who are listening to me, that might be a little bit difficult. I get it. Because you feel more of an affinity to a lot of times what Paul says than to what Christ said. And the reality is, here is the reality, that we cannot do that. Jesus empowered. He was a strong man, but he empowered women. Right? And it's not that Paul didn't empower women. He did as well. It is just that the text in its translation skewed toward the patriarchy of those in that particular society. Right? So, you know, I'm trying to figure out how to say this so you can understand it. The Bible is right, but sometimes the versions have interpreters that skew the text in their interpretation. Right? I believe that the scriptures are correct. I believe that. But I believe you have to also understand the Bible is an interpretation of the person who transcribed, transliterated, did all of the transfers of information, the interpretation of the text, and talking about etymological roots and all of that. It has, if you're not careful, you can view it through a lens that's saying something that it's not saying. The Bible shows us communities, civilizations, and most importantly, people in development, right? People in development. That means how they started off is not necessarily how they finished, right? That how a thing started off is not how it is completed, right? Some things, we have the opportunity to see some things come into maturity, right? That some things are reflective of the culture in which they lived at that particular time without the knowledge base that we have now. That's why part of the Black church's responsibility is to make sure that we accurately and aptly appropriate the text to modernity. I'm not saying change it. I'm saying let's look at the landscape of what's happening. And say, see, because if you're looking at, if you're speaking about seeds and soil, let's just take the parable of the seed and the soil. And you're talking about that, and you're looking at it from that context. Jesus was born in an agrarian society, right? Now, for our grandmothers and our great-grandmothers, great-grandparents and great-grandfathers, great-granddaddies, all they lived in an agrarian society. A lot of them were farmers and sharecroppers, etc. But now, when you preach that, if you preach it like that and you don't know how to appropriate it properly to the present moment, you're missing, you're leaving the value of the overarching, the meta-narrative lesson on the table. You're leaving that. You're disconnecting yourself from that. Absolutely. And so one of the things that you have to do as a pastor is to make sure that you look at that text. What does the text say about family? What does the text say about men, about fatherhood, about sonship? What does it say about that? What does it say about women? What does it point out about women? Why are you going to preach about women and you never preach about the daughters of Zelophehad? That man had no sons, and Moses was about to give away their inheritance to a male slave. And those daughters said, wait a minute, should we not receive an inheritance simply because our fathers had no sons? Are we not able and capable? That's the text. See? Right? It's important that we begin to show the proper agency and in our time that the Bible never ends up. Watch this. That's why I said not just roles, but relationship. If we don't teach properly the roles in relationship, we'll miss the essence of Priscilla and Aquila. We'll miss the essence of how men and women came together and worked as partners and formulated relationships that advanced the kingdom, that advanced the church, that advanced the whole scenario. But if you're teaching it from, oh, you do this, you sit down, all you good is to bake the chicken, fry the chicken and sing in the choir and maybe teach the Sunday school to the children. When you say it like that, and you rob her of the agency. You see what I'm saying? And so the pastor has to become accurate. He has to become knowledgeable and understanding of what his place in the now. The hymn writer says to serve the present age, my calling to fulfill. You can't, your call is not to serve the age of even those who ordained you. It is to serve the present age. Because at the end of the day, God was the one that called you. And God was the one that set your limits and placed you at the time, when you are, where you are, why you are. Yeah, he did that. And so since you set me here in this time, what do I need to learn from this book that will help the Black family? How can I help them? You know, when the text says honor your mother and your father, that your days may be long upon the land, that's the first commandment with promise. Come closer. You do understand that a lot of times we've been teaching that text wrong. That text was not written to children. That's not what the text is trying to tell. Those who are adults, don't throw your mother and father away. That you have to figure out how to take care of them and make sure that you honor them. Now that you're an adult, now that they've raised you, now that they've provided for you, now see, find a way to provide for them that their latter days can be better. That's not written to children and to children to say, because that Ten Commandments wasn't written to them. It was written to adult people. Yeah. So what are you talking about? But we've been, you tell the children, honor your mother and your father. And we preach that every Children's Sunday. But no, some of us, we don't hate our mamas, hate our daddies, mad at them, don't speak to them, upset with them, cast them aside, don't go see about them. All these different kinds, disrespect them. This is my life. Not even understanding that you wouldn't even have a life if it weren't for your parents. That's what the text is saying. How it begins to teach about legacy works forward and backwards is what the if we're going to adhere to these 10 commandments, these commandments from Sinai, if that's what we're finna do, if that's what we're going to do, let's do it right then. Let's do it appropriately. Yeah, that's the reality of it all. And so when we don't do that, we cause ourselves to be in a snafu. We cause ourselves to live in only half of it because you don't understand. It's not just your children respecting you. It's you respecting your parents. That's the fullness. That's the commandment with promise. We like to say that down, but hear it in yourself. How do you treat your mother? How did you treat your father? How are you treating them now? Right? That's what the text is talking about. Because what God is saying, I want family to be a continuity and teach your children and love your children and nurture your children and how to handle you and how to respect you and how to take care of you. All of that is important. And if we don't do that, right? If we don't do that, if we don't respect mom and daddy, they'll die. We'll sell their house, take the community, take their money, take the money and keep it moving. We'll stick them in homes and shelters and never go visit them. I know everybody's life dynamic is different, that sometimes you do need, they need to be in care, specialized care. I get all that. We're not talking about that. But you don't, they become inconvenient to you. It's what the Bible is warning. Honor them, respect them. That's how we build family. That's how it was when I was, my grandmother took care of my great granddaddy. Until he passed away. They took care of him. They didn't put him in a home. They got a medical bed. They put him in the room and they saw to his every need until he transitioned. Absolutely. And so I did the same thing for my parents. I did what they moved here from Moss Corner, South Carolina, and they lived here. And I check on them. I make sure whatever. You ain't got to do no grocery shopping. What do you need? What do you need? I take care of my mother-in-law. Listen, that's my queen. Like my mama was my queen, my mother-in-law is my queen. And every day I'd be like, Lord, if you bless me with $1 billion, I'm telling you, she will never have to work again. Because she's given me one of the greatest gifts I have in my life, which is my wife, which produced what? My family. So how could I not honor her mother? What do you mean? Man, I don't like my mother-in-law. Well, you need to fix that because you're making her not honor. You're making her have to choose. I don't like his mama. Well, the problem is I don't like his daddy. Okay, but here's the deal. You might not be the right person for that individual because why should they have to choose to be with you? That's highly problematic. When they've got to choose just to be with you, yeah, that's a problem. And sis, come closer. You need to fix that. Bro, come closer. You need to fix that. Honoring your past, teaching your children how to respect you, that's how we build family. And if we do that, that's how we build community. And you need to be hearing that. And church, you need to be hearing that. An accurate depiction. Fortifying family. I know he died and rose on the third day. And he got up with all power in his hand. But for what, though? For us to continue to live defeated lives? No. Where is the victory that is in Jesus? And that's part, this how we live our everyday lives. He says, I come that you can have life and have it more abundantly. He has given us all things freely to enjoy now, not later in the sweet by and by, wherever that is. But we have to learn how to live in his victory. He's given us victory for now. Listen, I gotta land this plane. I wish I had a little bit more time, but I gotta go. Y'all stick with me. We'll be right back in just a moment.
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8: Officials are watching closely the approach of Tropical Storm Isaias, which is expected to be a hurricane prior to making landfall near Gulf Shores around 1 a.m. Saturday morning. Alabama Weather Network's James Spann cautions the storm will move rapidly northward.
9: The greatest concern has shifted really from Saturday night to the day Saturday.
8: Alabama, Georgia, and SEC officials are conducting conference calls to determine Isaias' impact on Saturday night's game at Bryant-Denny. L.A. holds a 2-2 lead over Atlanta in the NLDS. Game 4 set for 5 tonight. Click TuscaloosaThread.com for more news. I'm Don Hartley.
10: This is the world premiere.
4: Well, family, it's been a fabulous day. Don't you think? Yeah, we've had a lot of empowering information, and that's kind of what I wanted to do, to make sure that we are coming together, not fragmented, but fortified. Not estranged, but in solidification, solidarity. As a community in these crises and chaotic times, it's important to understand that community doesn't mean sameness. It means interdependence, and we all have our roles to play. We all have to do what we are called to do. My role is not just as a pastor, not just as an educator, not just as an activist and an advocate for Black community engagement and all those things. It's not that, but as a father, as a husband, as a man who walks in his community and loves his people, I have a part to play just like you have a part to play. And if we all don't play our roles, we're going to miss something very significant to what, you know, to what our future is going to be. It's designed to break us. Let me go ahead and say that. It's designed to break us. I don't listen to people who don't talk and understand our perspective of life in this country. I just don't listen to them. I'm not interested. I promise you, I am not. That is just, it's not what I do. It's not who I am. And I'm not going to be kowtowed. I'm not going to be led astray by someone that tells me how it feels to be me, or that I cannot be who I am, or we cannot be who we are simply because of the skin that we find ourselves in. That's their hangup, not mine. I know where my relationship is. I know who my folks are, and I know what my assignment is. And hear me, I'm not saying that we are sequestered and we're better than anybody. That's not what I'm saying. What I'm saying is that it begins with us. Jerusalem, Judea, Samaria, and then the utmost parts of the earth is how this power agency works that God has given us. So my power is first to my community, to my folks, to my family, and to those who look like me, and to those who understand our struggle in this place. And then to all of my brothers and sisters, red, yellow, black, and white, we all join together and do what God has given us to do as a human family. Listen, at the end of every phone call, my grandmama and my mom used to say, I love your bushel, I love your peck, and I love your hug around the neck. This has been the Culture Call with your boy, L. Spencer Smith. Y'all be good. Have a great day. Hey, love intentionally and be at peace with everyone. As much as lie within you, be at peace with everyone. And I'll check y'all out tomorrow. Peace.
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0: faithful is our God. Yes, indeed. Good morning. It's time for Praise with TJ. Our God can do all things. Here's Kirk Franklin.
1: Can I talk to you? I know you got some questions. What's the hardest thing you're going through?

0: They hit us with a remix, and your blessing is on the way. Adia featuring Erica Campbell. They won a stellar award for that one right there. Hold tight, friend. I've got more music on the way to keep you encouraged on this Hump Day Wednesday. A classic from Dwayne Woods and the Sons of Blackness. Give me 7 minutes. They're on the way. It's Praise with T.
1: 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Listen, we're going to talk about everything that's going on in Tuscaloosa and the surrounding areas, even across the country. 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

0: With SRN News, I'm Bob Agnew in Washington. President Trump is set to celebrate the launch of automatic enrollment for the Trump accounts. Deputy Press Secretary Taylor Rogers said every American child under the age of 18 now has a Trump account in their name. Newborns between 2025 and 2028 will be receiving a $1,000 deposit into those accounts. It will be available to them once they turn the age of 18. Tropical storm Isai Eas is expected to strengthen into a hurricane by tomorrow. That will bring the possibility of winds of more than 100 miles an hour. Current projections show Hurricane Isai Eas making landfall somewhere between New Orleans and Panama City. President Trump will be in the Lone Star State today with the midterm elections coming nigh. This marks the president's third visit to Texas in less than a month to stump for GOP candidates. Looking to Wall Street, it has been slow going for the major indexes. Right now, the Dow is off 388 points. This is SRN News.
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7: Here's your Tuscaloosa and West Alabama forecast. While the worst of the weather from Isaias looks to stay south of us, we should prepare for wet and windy weather starting late Friday and lasting into Saturday. Be ready for localized street flooding and isolated power outages. Here this afternoon, though, we keep things dry with sunshine, 91, 58 tonight, 92 tomorrow with sunshine. Rain chances start to go up on Friday, 91. Tropical storm conditions likely Friday night into Saturday. Saturday's high near 80. Richard Wedding at the Weather Channel for Town Square Media, Tuscaloosa.
8: It's 80 degrees in Tuscaloosa.
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0: Be not weary in well-doing, for in due season you shall reap if you faint not. Hold on, friend, a change is coming. He's on the way. Here's Tasha Page Lockhart.
1: He's on the way. He's on the way. He's on the way.

0: You know my name. Be glad to know that God knows your name. He knows every hair on your head. And he wants you to know that you are beautifully and wonderfully made in your image. When's the last time someone told you you're beautiful? You are beautiful. And in the words of Kirk Franklin, you look so much better when you smile, too. Stay close. Coming right back, Donnie McClurkin with a classic. Give me 7 minutes. He's up next on Praise with T.
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1: Officials are watching closely the approach of Tropical Storm Isaias, which is expected to be a hurricane prior to making landfall near Gulf Shores around 1 a.m. Saturday morning. Alabama Weather Network's James Spann cautions the storm will move rapidly northward.
2: The greatest concern has shifted really from Saturday night to the day Saturday.
1: Alabama, Georgia, and SEC officials are conducting conference calls to determine Isaias's impact on Saturday night's game at Bryant-Denny. L.A. holds a 2-1 lead over Atlanta in the NLDS. Game 4 set for 5 tonight. Click TuscaloosaThread.com for more news. I'm Don Hartley.
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He also wants you to know that trouble don't last always. The great Timothy Wright, the Reverend Timothy Wright, on Praise with TJ.

Hallelujah. Come on, just put some sweet words of worship in the atmosphere with me. 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

0: I love the ad-lib on that one. The choir master right there, Ricky Dillard, amazing. On Praise with TJ, Ricky Dillard has got to be one of the best dressed men in Hollywood. He surely knows how to clean up, how to put on a good suit. Thank you for allowing me to be a part of your day. And shout out to all the choir members, the choir directors, the altos, the sopranos, the tenors, bass, baritone. I love a good choir. I always love it when I go to church and see that the choir is singing on that particular Sunday. I love a praise team, but I really love a good choir. Stay close. Coming right back. I've got more music on the way to keep you encouraged. Corinne Hawthorne, she's up next. Speak to me. It's Praise with
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Oh, yes, my God did it today. Praise 93.790 WTSK. That you, Kenny Lewis, and I'm Minister Chris King. It's the afternoon praise where there's a word Wednesday. Got some word on the way for you, and it's a winning Wednesday. Your chance to win $25K or $250 a day. It is starting right now. And if you don't know the code, I'll give it to you in a few minutes. Hopefully, you got it at the top of the hour. The next code comes up at 3, 4, and 5 o'clock for your chance to win. Hope you're having a blessed day at work, home, school, and out in the car, in the gym, you know, at home, wherever you are. We're excited and glad to have you. All right, all right. We got inspiration, information, gospel news, church news, your request, your scripture of the day. And it's Word Wednesday. I got a whole lot of word for you, too, and so much more. So we're excited to be with you inside the afternoon praise party. All right, all right. Remember to get out and get registered to vote. Absentee voting is going on, too. Go ahead and do that. Make sure you're doing that for the midterms coming up. And so much more, okay? Here is Monica Lisa Stevenson. It's Well With My Soul on Praise 93.

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1: 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They are Minister Chris King. It's the afternoon praise party. 445-445 is the code for your chance to win cash this hour on Praise 93 and 790 WTSK, the Truth, Tuscaloosa's inspiration station. 445, go ahead and win on this winning Wednesday. All right. The latest in the church news, I want to remind you that the annual homecoming and church anniversary for the Old Green Oak Baptist Church in Forkland, Alabama is coming up on Sunday, October 18th at 1:30 p.m. Pastor James Reed of the Faith Temple Church of Grayson, Georgia is the guest evangelist. Everyone is invited. Pastor David Roseman is the host pastor. All right, here is T.J. Morton. Mercy, mercy, mercy.

0: Praise 93.790 WTSK, the true Tuscaloosa's inspiration station. I'm Minister Chris King and glad to be with you. Hey, remember to check out the app. And while you're on there, put in 445 for your chance to win that cash. 445 for your chance to win cash on Praise 93.790 WTSK. Also, while you're on the app, check out about Erica Grant. She's entering the District 5 race to replace Kip Tyner. And also, President Trump may not make the game this weekend. Check it out right now on the app. The Norport LH Church of God will have their 12th anniversary appreciation for Elder Overseer Jeffrey L. Seeley coming up starting Friday, October the 23rd at 6:30 p.m. Bishop Stephen Cox of Church of Life of Pritchard, Alabama is the guest evangelist. And then on that Sunday, the 25th at 11 a.m., they have Apostle Lyndon Frost of Christ Fellowship of Friendship, Tennessee. And then 4 p.m. Climax, Prophet Jordan Whitehead of 10th Living Ministries, Truth Living Ministries of Tuscaloosa, Alabama. Everyone is invited. Bishop, Overseer Jeffrey L. Seeley is the host pastor. We got more on the way. Got some word coming up next.
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2: Did you know that the best people are always upgrading themselves and investing in their education, laughing more, and they seem to have a glow about them? You know, I heard it's because they tune into the Nightly Spirit every night. I don't know, but hey, check it out for yourself tonight. I'll see you there.
3: With SRN News, I'm Bob Agnew in Washington. President Trump says his Trump accounts are bigger than expected. Speaking from the Oval Office today, he said the accounts are historic while celebrating the launch of the automatic enrollment aspect of the accounts. Newborns born between 2025 and 2028 will all be receiving a $1,000 deposit into their accounts. It will be available for them to use once they turn 18. The president says that the goal is to allow them to use it for things like starting their own business or paying for their college tuition. An 18-year-old Minnesota man is facing a federal charge after authorities say he wanted to carry out a mass casualty attack at the Mall of America. Federal prosecutors say that the man targeted the mall during the Hmong Arts celebration on October 24th because he expected a large crowd. On Wall Street, the Dow Jones Industrial Average and other major indexes are struggling right now. The Dow's down by 330 points. This is SRN News.
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3: Here's your Tuscaloosa and West Alabama forecast. While the worst of the weather from East Sayers looks to stay south of us, we should prepare for wet and windy weather starting late Friday and lasting into Saturday. Be ready for localized street flooding and isolated power outages. Here this afternoon, though, we keep things dry with sunshine, 91, 58 tonight, 92 tomorrow with sunshine. Rain chances start to go up on Friday, 91. Tropical storm conditions likely Friday night into Saturday. Saturday's high near 80. Richard Wedding at the Weather Channel for Town Square Media, Tuscaloosa.
24: It's 85 degrees in Tuscaloosa.
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praise. 93.790 WTSK, the truth. It is the afternoon praise party. That's B.B. Winans, and I'm Minister Chris King with you. We're having a good time inside the afternoon praise party. And the code is, yes, 445 this hour for your chance to win cash, 445 right now. Go ahead and put it in the app. It is motivation. And Word Wednesday is always Word Wednesday today. You know, you ought to thank God that you woke up this morning. Everything may not be exactly how you want it right now, how you want it yet, but God gave you another opportunity to see what can change in your life today. It may not be perfect, but thank God today that you are here. Hallelujah. You may be having life issues and nobody there to talk to, but no, God is with you and he's going to take care of you today. And some people aren't sorry for what they did to you. They're uncomfortable that they know you they know who you really are. They don't regret the betrayal. They regret the exposure. They regret that they got exposed for what they did. But God is with you today. You can't stop. Here's Jabari Johnson.

0: Oh, yeah, there's something good's going to happen for you. Praise 93.790 WTSK, the True Tuscaloosa's Inspiration Station. It's Trayvon Pierre, the Minister Chris King, with you. And remember that the Passport to Faith will be Saturday, October 31st, 5 to 8 p.m. It's going to be at the First African Baptist Church in Tuscaloosa. And you can come out and join them from 5 to 8. They're going to have food, games, prizes, Bible scriptures, snow cones, movie and popcorn, and chili contest, too. It's October 31st, 5 to 8 p.m. at the First African Baptist Church, downtown Tuscaloosa. And then also remember the food box giveaway is going to be happening Saturday, October 17th, 11 a.m. at the St. John Baptist Church on 10th Avenue, right behind Central High School. Pastor Calvin Fikes is host pastor. So if you need some free food, come out and get it. And that's on Saturday, October 17th at 11 a.m. All the way, we got birthdays coming up next.
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11: Officials are watching closely the approach of Tropical Storm Isaias, which is expected to be a hurricane prior to making landfall near Gulf Shores around 1 a.m. Saturday morning. Alabama Weather Network's James Spann cautions the storm will move rapidly northward.
12: The greatest concern has shifted really from Saturday night to the day Saturday.
11: Alabama, Georgia, and SEC officials are conducting conference calls to determine Isaias's impact on Saturday night's game at Bryant-Denny. L.A. holds a 2-2 lead over Atlanta in the NLDS. Game 4 set for 5 tonight. Click TuscaloosaThread.com for more news. I'm Don Hartley.
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is your Lord, you are today. Praise 93.790 WTSK, the True Fresh Start Worship of Minister Chris King with you. And it's now time for some birthdays and anniversaries. I want to say happy 15th wedding anniversary to Brother Michael and White and Sister Kim White. I want to say happy wedding anniversary goes out to them today as well. And then happy birthday goes over to Sister Deja Campos today. Sister Campos, Sister Lisa Freeman. Happy birthday to Sister Lisa Freeman. And then also happy birthday to Sister Samaya Bonner as well. And also happy birthday as well to Brother Ernest Bernard Brackett. Happy birthday to him too as well. And then also want to say a happy birthday too goes over to none other than Sister Mary Mills today. Happy birthday to her. Sister Jezaria Hargris, Sister Hargris today. Also to Sister Jaden Nicole Burrell. Happy birthday to her. Sister Gregolyn Robertson, Sister Robertson. Happy birthday to him. Deacon Chris Hill. Happy birthday to him too today as well. And then also want to say a happy wedding anniversary to Brother Corey and Sister Latanya Moore. Happy wedding anniversary to Brother Corey and Sister Latanya Moore today. And then also happy birthday to Brother J.D. Crummy today. And also happy birthday goes over to Brother Ira Colvin. Brother Ira Colvin, too. If today is your birthday, happy birthday to you. If today is your wedding anniversary, happy wedding anniversary to you, too, from all of us here at Praise 93.3. Listen for the code coming up at 3 o'clock because we got some windows about to open. Here's Pastor Mike Jr.

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And that's Sincere. And I'm Minister Chris King with you. 29295 is the code. 295 is the code for your chance to win cash on Praise. 93.790 WTSK, the Truth. 295. All right, so get that done. The Refresh Family Church will have their 11th Pastoral Appreciation Service. It's coming up October 11th, this Sunday, over on 19th Street in Tuscaloosa. They will have the University of Alabama Afro-American Gospel Choir as guest, and Apostle Stephen and Lady Darlene Davis of Refresh Family Church of Birmingham will be the guest evangelist. Everyone is invited, but good friend Bishop Gary and Lady Tyree Smith are the host pastors. And then also, too, remember that the 67th anniversary for Bishop Johnny K. Stewart is this Sunday, too, October 11th at 1 p.m. at the 19th Street Pentecostal Church on 19th Street. Pastor F. Howard of the God Temple of Deliverance of Atmore, Alabama, is the guest evangelist. Elder Q. Kelly is host pastor. Your scripture today, I got some more word for you this winning Wednesday, and so much more. Here's the Mississippi Mass Choir.

It's 93.790 WTSK. The truth, it is the afternoon praise party. Where a Holy Ghost party don't stop. Minister Chris King. 295 is the code. 295 is the code for your chance to win on praise. 93.790 WTSK. The truth. And that was Anthony Evans before that with Good Plans. We got some good plans for you to win today. All right, it's Word Wednesday. It's okay to be tired. Just don't give up. It's okay that you're tired. Just do not give up. Don't give in today. I want you to rejoice and be glad in the Lord because you have everything you need today. Even though it looks like you have nothing, you have everything that you need in Jesus' mighty name today. All right, it's Word Wednesday. I got some more word coming for you. Here's Canton Jones.

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0: All right, it's Q Parker and Jay Lynn on Praise 93.790 WTSK. The Truth, it's the afternoon Praise Party. It's going to get better for you. And the code is 295. 295 is the code for your chance to win cash on Praise 93.3. And also, while you're on the app, check out about Erica Grant seeking the District 5 seat to replace Kip Tyner. Also, you can see the latest on the weather and the game this weekend and the tropical storm that's brewing. And Spriller Furniture and Mattress will be closing after 78 years. Can you believe it? It's all on the app for you to check out. Homecoming will be at the Pleasantville Methodist Church on Highway 69 South coming up. You don't want to miss it. Sunday, October the 11th, and it starts at 2 p.m., and they will have the Silver Voices of Havana as the guest choir, and Elder Abbott Johnson will be the guest evangelist, and Pastor Archie Lee James is the host pastor. And the Lighthouse Church, Missionary Baptist Church, we have the 11th Pastoral Appreciation this Sunday, October 11th. It starts at 10:45. They will have Minister J. Arden Williams, the Associate Minister of the Second Baptist Church of Hope, and then the 1 o'clock climax have Pastor H.B. Thomas Jr. of Second Baptist Church of Holt, Alabama. Everyone is invited, and dinner will be served too, so you don't want to miss out on that. All right, we got more on the way this Wednesday.
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2: With SRN News, I'm Bob Agnew in Washington. Tropical storm Isaias is getting closer to the Gulf Coast, currently about 450 miles off the mouth of the Mississippi River. Forecasters say they expect the storm to strengthen into a hurricane by tomorrow, and when it does, it is expected to have winds possibly in excess of 100 miles an hour at that time. Also at SRNNews.com, President Trump heading to Texas with the midterm elections less than 30 days away. Republicans are seeing close poll numbers in a state they have long considered safely red. The president expects to appear with Republican Senate nominee Ken Paxton and other GOP hopefuls in San Antonio later today. On Wall Street, the Dow Jones Industrial Average is struggling. It's off by 359 points, about a half an hour from the closing bell on Wall Street. The NASDAQ also down 118. You'll find more on these stories at srnnews.com.
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6: Here's your Tuscaloosa and West Alabama forecast. We are watching very closely Isaiah, which is in the Gulf of Mexico, southwestern Gulf, moving north, expected to make landfall Friday night, early Saturday morning, potentially either the Florida Panhandle or the Alabama Gulf Coast, which is going to mean increasing rain and some gusty winds and maybe some flooding as we get into the weekend. Keeping a very close eye on this for the weekend. Lots going on outdoors this weekend, and the weather doesn't look very cooperative. Clear tonight, low 59, sunny Thursday, high 92. A few isolated showers Friday, a high of 90. Rain and maybe some strong winds this weekend. This is meteorologist Mark Thibodeau from the Weather Channel for Town Square Media, Tuscaloosa.
8: It's 85 degrees in Tuscaloosa.
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hands, it won't prosper. No weapon formed against you today will prosper in Jesus' name on praise. 93-790 WTSK, the truth. It is Word Wednesday, and it's a winning Wednesday. 295. 295 is the code for your chance to win cash on praise. 93-3. It's a Word Wednesday. Always got a word for you today. Be thankful, bless his name today, thank God today like never before, because he has allowed you to live in a chapter you did not expect to see. Some of us are not even supposed to be here, but God allowed us to see another day, another year, another opportunity today. So thank God for a new chapter in your life. And I'm telling you, God is going to do some great things today in your life. And just because they see it, they are quiet, doesn't mean they're empty. Okay, people believe be quiet, you think they're moving in silence. Y'all don't want to hear me. They're moving in silence today because God is about to do something, because he gave you this day to make it happen. It wasn't the alarm today. It was his mercy that got you up. All right, his word went. Here's Marvin Sapp.

Oh, yes, he blessed my soul today. Praise. 93.790 WTSK. The truth is the afternoon praise party. Jason Singleton and friends having some good church with you. Want you to check out the app and check out and see how Alabama Power customers are being affected by a major data breach. And also vacancies for the District 5 seat is open if you want to go ahead and get in on that.

0: 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The Overcoming Deliverance Church will have their Pastor's Appreciation Revivals starting tonight through Friday night, 7 p.m. nightly down in Duncanville. They will have Bishop James Bolton of Cornerstone Ministries as the guest evangelist. And then they're going to have Climax this Sunday, October the 11th at 11 a.m. with Overseer Shirley Ames of Divine Faith Christian Church out of Columbiana, Alabama. And then on 3 o'clock this Sunday, the Climax will be with Apostle W. Channing Jackson of Greater Kingdom Citadel Church of Selma. Everyone is invited. Overseer Etna Turner is the host pastor. Hey, on the way, I got more word for you and your chance to win coming up at 4 o'clock.
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6: Spiller Furniture and Mattress, a Tuscaloosa institution for 78 years, will permanently close its doors. The family behind the stores announced yesterday. Tuscaloosa Board of Education member Erica Grant has entered the race to fill the city council seat left vacant by Kip Tyner's death, becoming the first candidate to officially declare for the December special election in District 5. And a measure on midterm ballots in Tuscaloosa County would make Mayor Walt Maddox eligible to enroll in Alabama's coveted RSA state pension system. For the details on these stories and more free coverage of local news, get connected at TuscaloosaThread.com.
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8: Come on, let it rise. 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

Oh, yes, Ernest Pugh today. Praise. I'm 93.3, 790 WTSK. The truth, it is the afternoon praise party. And that's Ernest Pugh. Getting close to 4 o'clock. And your scripture of the day is coming up. And your chance to win cash, too, is coming up on the app. Okay? All right. And it is Word Wednesday today. And we always got a word for you. I want you to prepare because some major things are coming. Your name is about to be called in Jesus' name. You have the talent. You have the gifts. Now it's your turn. I'm telling you, God is about to do it. This is your season. And it's called back pay. It's called payback. God is about to do it for you. All right? Because there's nothing wasted. God has used it all today. Lock in and let go and let God and let God do a work in you these last 3 months. God is about to set you up. In Jesus' name. All right, listen for the code for your chance to win $25K or $250 a day on Praise 93. Here's Joe. I'm so happy.

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0: dipped in the blood of Jesus, praise. 93.7 WTSK, the Truth is the Afternoon Praise Party. I'm Minister Chris King with you. As Tyron Williams, before that, Chris Wesley and Undignified Praise, and Doug Williams and Bishop Lockett. And I'm Minister Chris King. Gonna have a good time. I got your code coming up. If you missed it, I'll have it for you in just a couple of minutes, and so much more. All right. We're praying for everyone everywhere, our government, our friends, our family, praying for the sick and shut in and bereaved families, those behind prison bars, everyone in the nursing homes, mental institutions, Bryce, VA Hospital, DCH Tuscaloosa, DCH Northport, everyone at the county jail, Taylor Hart, in our local city, county and private schools, University of Alabama, Shelton State, Stillman College, UWA. We're praying for our local businesses, churches, and organizations. We're praying for our children. We're praying for those overseas, and we are praying for you inside the Afternoon Praise Party. Jesus will turn it around. Hear the mighty clouds of joy.
1: Yeah, yeah. Oh.

0: Oh, yes, Jesus. He'll turn it all the way around for you on Praise 93.790 WTSK, the True Tuscaloosa's Inspiration Station. 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All right, the last code comes up. At 5 o'clock. All right, and while you're on the app, I want you to check out the latest on Alabama and Georgia and this weather situation, and also check out, too, who's going to be running for District 5 to replace Kip Tyner, and also you can check out, too, as well, the latest on Spiller Furniture Closing. 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Bishop William Reese and Minister Kadarius Jones of New Light Baptist Church will be the guest evangelist. Everyone is invited. Pastor Nellie Woods is host pastor. All right, we got more on the way. Got some more word coming up next.
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2: With SRN News, I'm Bob Agnew in Washington. President Trump today said that his Trump accounts, which came from the Big Beautiful Bill, have been a great success so far. And today he announced that all of the new children in this country between 2025 and 2028 will be automatically enrolled. That also provides $1,000 from the government for each one of those children, and also a tax-free vehicle for their parents to store more money in those accounts, which can be accessed when the children grow up and turn age 18. Tropical storm Isaias is sent to bring heavy rain to the Gulf Coast. It's currently about 580 miles southwest of the mouth of the Mississippi River and closing. The forecasters expect the storm to strengthen into a hurricane by tomorrow, possibly packing winds at that time of more than 100 miles an hour. President Trump on his way to Texas with the midterm elections in mind. Republicans are seeing close poll numbers in a state they've long considered safely in their camp. This is SRN News.
3: Millions will vote soon, but do they really know the issues? Now, Rob Schmidt is on Newsmax tonight talking about the war for America's future. 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
18: Here's your Tuscaloosa and West Alabama forecast. We are watching very closely Isaiah, which is in the Gulf of Mexico, southwestern Gulf, moving north, expected to make landfall Friday night, early Saturday morning, potentially either the Florida Panhandle or the Alabama Gulf Coast, which is going to mean increasing rain and some gusty winds and maybe some flooding as we get into the weekend. Keeping a very close eye on this for the weekend. Lots going on outdoors this weekend, and the weather doesn't look very cooperative. Clear tonight, low 59, sunny Thursday, high 92. A few isolated showers Friday, a high of 90. Rain and maybe some strong winds this weekend. This is meteorologist Mark Thibodeau from the Weather Channel for Town Square Media Tuscaloosa.
19: It's 86 degrees in Tuscaloosa.
20: Fox 1.
21: Tuscaloosa traffic now from the Townsend Nissan Traffic Center. A very good afternoon to you on your wonderful Wednesday. A little busy out there right now as we're dealing with accidents. First on Highway 69 southbound at Patriot Parkway. And on Old Montgomery Highway at 23rd Street, watch out for that fender bender. A stalled vehicle on 2059 westbound after Skyland Boulevard. That's going to block a lane and slightly slow you down. With your Tuscaloosa traffic now, I'm Tanny Thomas.
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0: Praise 93.790 WTSK. The truth is the afternoon praise party. I'm Minister Chris King with you. And that's Julius Pearson there with Amen. 837-837 is the code this hour for your chance to win $25K or $250 a day on Praise 93.790 WTSK. The next code comes up, the last code of the day at 5 o'clock. The Weeping Mary Baptist Church will have their first trial sermon for Minister Doug Parrish. It's coming up Sunday, October the 11th. It's Sunday at 3 p.m. Pastor Ricky J. McKinney is host pastor. And the pastoral appreciation for the Greater Faith Tabernacle, Pastor Joseph and Patty Owens, will be Sunday, October 18th at 2 o'clock p.m. They will have Pastor Frederick Riles of Mount Harmony Sanctuary of Praise of Moundville, Alabama, as the guest evangelist. Pastor Joseph Owens is host pastor. And the Tuscaloosa SCLC invites all men in the park. It's going to be going on for men and boys only. Come out and bring them. It's going to be Saturday, October 17th, 10 a.m. to 2 p.m. at Carlton Park on Pine Street in Tuscaloosa. Bring your chairs. Food will be provided. We got more on the way this Wednesday.
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17: Tuscaloosa traffic now from the Townsend Nissan Traffic Center. We're moving slowly on Highway 69 southbound at Patriot Parkway. This is an accident blocking a lane, so it's a little slow but steady. Also, a stalled vehicle. You want to be careful on 2059 westbound after Skyland Boulevard. Looks like that's going to block out a main lane and slow you down as you try to maneuver around that. In the meantime, we've got McFarland in between 15th and University. A little slow, but also moving. With your Tuscaloosa traffic now, Tammy.
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19: Spiller Furniture and Mattress, a Tuscaloosa...

0: institution for 78 years will permanently close its doors, the family behind the stores announced yesterday. Tuscaloosa Board of Education member Erica Grant has entered the race to fill the city council seat left vacant by Kip Tyner's death, becoming the first candidate to officially declare for the December special election in District 5. And a measure on midterm ballots in Tuscaloosa County would make Mayor Walt Maddox eligible to enroll in Alabama's coveted RSA state pension system. For the details on these stories and more free coverage of local news, get connected at TuscaloosaThread.com.
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2: 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The truth, it is the afternoon praise party. And getting close to 5 o'clock. The last code of the day comes up at 5, so make sure that you're tuned in for your chance to win right here on Praise 93.3. All right? All right, I want you to stay in that word, stay in faith, and believe God and trust Him and know He will make a way today out of no way, and that you have nothing to fear today. Hallelujah, because God is there and He's going to take care of you today. All right? And we tell you, we may be feeling like you're in adversity and trouble. We don't like it, but sometimes God will allow the difficulties and disruptions to move us into our purpose today. All right, He will do that. Hallelujah. A setback is just a setup. Hallelujah. For God to do something, He's working behind the scenes. He has new things in store for you. All right. Hallelujah. All right, it's Word Wednesday. Here's Anthony Brown.

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Yes, he did it. 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All right, going to win cash. The Greene County Community Choir will have the annual fall revival October 26th to the 28th, 7 p.m. nightly at the St. Matthew Watson Baptist Church in Bologna. Special guests include Pastor C.O. Gary of First Baptist Church of Akron, Alabama, Pastor Kelvin Cockrell of Morningstar Baptist Church of Selma, and Pastor Demetrius Smith of Mount Carmel Community Church of Duncanville. Everyone is invited. You don't want to miss it. And Revival 2 will be next week at the Liberty Baptist Church, October 13th through the 15th, 7 p.m. nightly. Special guests include Pastor Jay Prince of Elba Zion Missionary Baptist Church, Pastor Q German, Quentin German of the Zion Grove Baptist Church of Northport, and Pastor T.L. Davis Jr. of First Baptist Church of Livingston. My good friend Pastor William McDowell as host pastor. Your scripture today is coming up next. We got some word for you. Just one word. Here's Dr. James Mabel.

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The truth is the afternoon praise party. 639 is the code. 639 is the code for your chance to win cash right now on Praise 93.790 WTSK. 639. All right, I want you to just stay with us. We got some word on the way. It's Word Wednesday. You got your scripture today coming. Want to remind you the Highway QC's 2.0 will be at the St. Paul Baptist Church this Sunday, October 11th. It starts at 10:30 a.m. The Highway QC's will be there. 2.0. Dr. Lonnie Weaver is host pastor. And remember, too, the St. Paul AME Church invite women to come out and join them for their Exhale Conference. It's a table talk for women coming up this Saturday, October 17th at 9 to 10:30 a.m. at the St. Paul AME Church. Food, fun, fellowship, refreshments, and table talk. Dr. Kendra Walker-Jacobs is host pastor. And the Walls Chapel AME Zion Church will have their pastor's anniversary for Pastor Muriel Brown coming up Sunday, October 18th at 2 p.m. Bishop William Reese of New Life Baptist Church with a guest evangelist. Everyone is invited. Dinner will be served. All right. Your scripture today is coming up next. I know you're ready for it. Here's Jacqueline Cup. I feel a breakthrough.

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0: Oh, yes, Fred Hammond on Praise. 93790 WTSK, the truth in this place. That's Fred Hammond, Minister Chris King with you. And 639 is the code, 639 for your chance to win that cash. I know you need it. Go ahead and put it on the app right now and see how you are the winner. All right, and while you're on the app, I want you to check out, too, the latest in news, weather, and sports about the midterm ballot for Tuscaloosa Mayor Maude Maddox. Erica Grant is entering the race to replace Kip Tyner. Also, you can check out on the latest on this tropical storm that's coming, and also you can check out too the latest on the fight at Central yesterday. Check it out on the app. Now time for our scripture of the day. Our scripture of the day this Word Wednesday comes from Philippians 3:20. Philippians 3:20 says, our citizenship is in heaven, and we eagerly await a Savior from there, the Lord Jesus Christ. The book of Philippians 3:20 is our scripture of the day this Word Wednesday. Longing. We all experience it. Sometimes we don't actually need what we're longing for, such as a favorite restaurant. Other times our longings reflect deeper, more desperate yearnings. Writing to the Philippian believers, Paul reminded them to live their lives in the light of their deepest longing, Christ's return and the full coming of his kingdom. Jesus' coming would make everything whole and transform believers to be like him. Rather than merely longing for what can't bring lasting satisfaction, Paul says it is this coming reality that believers eagerly await. The day when there will be no more suffering, when we will see Jesus face to face. No, our longings will one day be satisfied gives us the hope we need to live for Christ each day. Book of Philippians 3:20, our scripture today. Go check it out.
1: Did you know that the best people are always upgrading themselves and investing in their education, laughing more, and they seem to have a glow about them? You know, I heard it's because they tune into the Nightly Spirit every night. I don't know, but hey, check it out for yourself tonight. I'll see you there.

0: with us or in news, I'm Ken Lormand in Washington. President Trump is traveling to Texas today with the midterms 27 days away. This marks the president's third visit to the Lone Star State in less than a month to stump for GOP candidates. Tropical storm Isaias is expected to strengthen into a hurricane before making landfall along the northern Gulf Coast. Forecasters expect the storm to grow into a hurricane by tomorrow and make landfall sometime between late Friday and early Saturday. Current projections show the storm making landfall somewhere between New Orleans and Panama City. Federal officials say they foiled a mass shooting plot at the Mall of America being planned by an 18-year-old. Prosecutors say he targeted the mall because he expected a large crowd and thought it was Jewish-owned. This is SRN News.
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21: Here's your Tuscaloosa and West Alabama forecast. We are watching very closely Isaia, which is in the Gulf of Mexico, southwestern Gulf, moving north, expected to make landfall Friday night, early Saturday morning, potentially either the Florida Panhandle or the Alabama Gulf Coast, which is going to mean increasing rain and some gusty winds and maybe some flooding as we get into the weekend. Keeping a very close eye on this for the weekend. Lots going on outdoors this weekend, and the weather doesn't look very cooperative. Clear tonight, low 59, sunny Thursday, high 92. A few isolated showers Friday, a high of 90. Rain and maybe some strong winds this weekend. This is meteorologist Mark Thibodeau from the Weather Channel for Town Square Media, Tuscaloosa.
22: It's 86 degrees in Tuscaloosa.
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25: Tuscaloosa traffic now from the Townsend Nissan Traffic Center. We've got a busy hump day Wednesday. Folks traveling on McFarland, you're going to slow your roll in between University and 15th Street quite considerably. And we also have a stalled vehicle reported on 2059 westbound after Skyland Boulevard. I'm taking a look at that, and it definitely is very heavy for you. On 69 north and southbound onto Skyland Boulevard, you also want to watch out for heavies there as well. With your Tuscaloosa traffic now, Tammy Thomas.
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and Hawthorne on Praise 93.790 WTSK. The truth, it is the afternoon praise party. I'm Minister Chris King hanging with you as well. And we want to give you the latest in gospel news. The 57th annual Dove Awards were held last night in Nashville, Tennessee. And it was a nice time, hosted by Torrin Wells. It will be on your TV set coming up on TBN this Friday night. So you want to make sure that you're tuned in for the 57th annual Dove Awards. Great artists were there, like Lisa Noe Smith, Dinah McClurkin, CeCe Winans, and so many more. All right. So make sure you tune in on your TV set on TBN this Friday night at 7:30 p.m. and 10 p.m. Eastern Time. And also, the latest in gospel news, congratulations goes out to Joan Rosario. She's back. She has her number one hit in the country on the Billboard and media-based gospel airplay charts with her song Still on the Throne. All right, that's the latest on gospel news. Here is Nia and Major.

0: Oh, yes, he's a miracle working God today. And I'm with you, Minister Chris King. That's Kimberly Michelle. You're inside the afternoon praise party. We're a Holy Ghost party. It just never, ever stops. And remember, too, that revival will be going on at the Solid Rock Holiness Church October 12th to the 14th, 7 p.m. nightly. They will have Pastor Manner Nixon and Pastor Margaret Brown of Shekinah Glory Holiness Church as special guests on the 12th and 13th. The 14th, Pastor Star Croxton of Reaching the Masses Church, Pastor Kenneth McCoy is host pastor. And the homecoming celebration for the Greater St. Stephen's Baptist Church is October 25th, 2:30 p.m. down in Sawyerville. Dr. Lonnie Weaver of St. Paul Baptist Church is the guest evangelist, and everyone is invited. Pastor Christopher Huckleberry is host pastor. And remember, too, New Canaan Baptist Church will have revival on October 13th to the 15th, 6:30 p.m. nightly down in Allensville. Bishop William Reese, Bishop Pastor Bruce Henderson, and Superintendent Terry Ball are the speakers, and Pastor Rayford Nicholson is the host pastor. All right, on the way, we got one more song, and it's time to go already.
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1: Tuscaloosa traffic now from the Townsend Nissan Traffic Center. We got a little trouble on Old Birmingham Highway at 48 and Cumberland there between the two. Watch out for that accident. It is creating a bit of a delay. And we've got some patchiness, very patchy on 15th Street right now as you travel in between Kicker Road and Lurline Wallace. Lurline Wallace, mostly on the southbound lanes right now. From 5th to University, you're a bit slow there. With your Tuscaloosa traffic now, Tammy Thomas.
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3: Spiller Furniture and Mattress, a Tuscaloosa institution for 78 years, will permanently close its doors. The family behind the stores announced yesterday. Tuscaloosa Board of Education member Erica Grant has entered the race to fill the city council seat left vacant by Kip Tyner's death, becoming the first candidate to officially declare for the December special election in District 5. And a measure on midterm ballots in Tuscaloosa County would make Mayor Walt Maddox eligible to enroll in Alabama's coveted RSA state pension system. For the details on these stories and more free coverage of local news, get connected at TuscaloosaThread.com.
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The truth, it is the afternoon praise party. Fresh start worship. I'm Minister Chris King. 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Thank you so much for your chat, your calls, your prayers, and your support. And thank you for just listening over to something I said or played. 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Remember, Satan is defeated, his darkness is dispelled, and Jesus Christ is Lord unto the glory of the Father. And until me and you meet again, let there be peace. Maximize your moment, seize your opportunity, and remember, whatever you do for Christ, that's the only thing that's going to last. Remember, don't settle. Take your life to the next level. Darlene McCoy is coming up next, 6 to 10 with the Nightly Spirit. I'll see you back here tomorrow at 2 o'clock. 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

Family, it is a nightly spirit. It's your girl, Darlene. How y'all feel on this Wellness Wednesday? I'm going to get into something tonight that I hope all of you are going to be grown enough to admit. And because y'all know what we're doing. We're growing. We're growing right here. I don't know about y'all, but I got a question for you. Could you live without your phone forever? Nobody can, right? But can you put your phone down for one night, though, and still feel okay? Mm-hmm. We're going to get into it. 17 minutes away. It's your girl, Darlene, on the Nightly Spirit.

0: Kindly Spirit.
1: 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There is no failure in God. Listen. I wish you could see yourself in the future. I wish you could see yourself. You're doing better.

Countdown is on. On The One Voyage 2026, hosted by Ricky Smiley. 6 days, one incredible ship, and only a few cabins are left. The concerts, the food, and the experiences you don't want to hear.

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So I'm speaking for all of you listening, starting here, starting now. The things that hurt you in the past won't control your future. Starting now, this is a new day. This is your exodus. You are officially released. Now sing it for me, Leandria.

It's the Nightly Spirit, your girl, Darlene family. We are talking. It's Wellness Wednesday, and y'all know I'm always trying to make sure that we are checking in with ourselves and making sure that we good, right? I had a friend of mine that called me from Ohio. Shout out to my sister, Karen. I ain't talked to her in so long, but she said something yesterday that had me laughing. She said, girl, I cannot sit and watch TV and scroll my phone at the same time. I feel like I'm getting ready to catch ADHD. Like it's a cold or something. But on the real side, I'm going to ask you something. Where is your phone right now? Yeah, y'all can lose your keys. Y'all can lose all kind of stuff. But y'all ain't that phone. I'm telling you, you know, we are so glued to our phones right now that, you know, it's within 3 feet of your body. Your phone is somewhere. Your phone go to church with you. It go to the bathroom with you. It go on vacation with you. It go on dates with you. And some of y'all ain't even spent this much time with another human being. But that phone, that's why all your human beings are stored, ain't it? Underneath all of the company, I want to ask you something serious tonight. Could all of this constant information access, bad news, comparison, and texting, and scrolling, and responding, and breaking news, and emails, and videos, and arguments, and everybody else's opinions be stealing your peace? I know it be stealing my peace. Now, it's not because phones are evil. They're not. Phones are extraordinary tools, and we need them. But maybe we've created a world where our minds are never really allowed to close, and we need that. So tonight, I want to ask you, could you go one night without your phone? If not, why not? Let's talk about it. Can you go one night without your phone? 1-877-345-7747. Again, 1-877-345-7747. How long could you go without your phone? Let's talk about it. It's your girl, Darlene, on the Nightly Spirit.

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16: WTSK at Nissan Traffic Center. And we have congestion on McFarland eastbound from Coker to Jack Warner Parkway. It's a 14-minute drive. Also, congestion south on Lurleen Wallace from McFarland to 15th Street. It's a 6-minute drive. Crews are doing work on Highway 43 between Mitlary Road and Saraland Road. Also, construction on University Boulevard near Arcadia Drive. With your Tuscaloosa traffic now, I'm Lisa Bakke.
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0: name is Tony. I'm calling from Detroit with Doreen. And I will say this. I love your show, and y'all represent right.
1: The Nightly Spirit.

It's the Nightly Spirit. It's your girl, Darlene, and family. It's a simple question tonight. It's Wellness Wednesday. I want to know, can you go one night without your phone? I keep saying night because I didn't say day. Because I might be able to say yes to I can go one night without my phone, but I don't know if I can go a whole day without it. Let's be real about it, right? Listen, you might need a phone break if you unlock your phone and then you forget why you unlocked it. You might need a break from that phone. You know, you might need a phone break if you close Instagram and then 30 seconds later you just reopened it. That would be me. Listen, you might need a phone break if you check your phone while you watching something on another screen. Yeah, I do believe what my friend Karen told me, that we might be all catching ADHD because we can't do without these phones, can we? 1-877-345-7747. I want you to call me and tell me, could you go one night without your phone? Tell the truth, all right? It's your girl, Darlene, on the Nightly Spirit.

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15: It's your captain speaking. To the passenger with the mirror fast soft chews, smart move.
16: No way am I letting travel constipation ruin this trip.
15: Can't blame you. Mirafast works fast, but without the harsh side effects.
16: Since I'm such a smart traveler, can I move to first class?
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0: Nightly Spirit. It's your girl, Darlene. Family, it is Wellness Wednesday, and I just want you to check in. Check in with your peace quotient and your joy quotient. You know, we're talking about these phones. These cell phones are equipped with so much that, you know, keeps us locked in and keeps us distracted, too, at the same time. But my question tonight is, could you go one night without your phone? Tell us your name and where you're calling from.
1: My name is Zena, and my thought on the topic is, yes, I can go a day without my phone. I have actually went to work, which is 10 minutes away, and left my phone. I didn't go back home to get it. I'm in the office all by myself, so I'm just like, you know, I'm usually on my phone talking to people or checking Instagram at work. But that day I forgot it. I was just like, oh, well, I don't need it. I'm good. And I did it the whole day just to test myself, just to challenge my own self. And I did it. And I got home. I stopped at the store and picked up groceries, went to the dry cleaner, picked up clothes and went home like nothing.
0: Let me tell y'all something. If my phone went missing for 90 seconds, we got a problem. I'm just saying. I need my phone. I know I got to grow too. But the question tonight in the chat room is this. Can you go one night without your phone? Can you? 1-877-345-7747. I think I'm going to have to do a phone break if. Call your girl on the Nightly Spirit.

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15: Three Tuscaloosa traffic now
14: me,
15: from the Townsend Nissan Traffic Center. You're traveling west on McFarland from Jack Warner Parkway to Coker. It's a 13-minute drive. And traffic is flowing pretty well on Highway 69 North from Old Greensboro Road to Skyland Boulevard. It's a 7-minute drive. Road work continues on Highway 82 between Boswell Road and Shelley Hughes Road. Also construction on Highway 43. Between Mitlary Road and Saraland Road. With your Tuscaloosa traffic now, I'm Lisa Pake.
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